0: ihorangi.ac.nz. That's ihorangi.ac.nz.
1: The latest from around New Zealand and around the globe. This is Sanctuary News.
2: In this update, extreme temperatures aren't easing as Europe's wildfires show no mercy. Hundreds have fled central Greece's Agios Vassilios by boat after becoming trapped by a blaze. CNN meteorologist Derek Van Dam says a high-pressure system is shunting a cold front from the most vulnerable areas.
3: Look at Athens, Greece. Even though we saw a dip in our temperatures, we go above average through the first parts of next week. More of the same for other locations across Western and Central Europe.
2: The government set its sights on wild goats, with a culling competition beginning today. Entrants can submit the tails of wild goats they have humanely shot to go into the draw to win $60,000 worth of prizes. Hunting and Fishing Minister James Meagher says it's an opportunity for aspiring and experienced hunters to head into the outdoors and do their part for conservation. The competition runs until late November in partnership with DOC and the Deerstalkers Association. That's news.
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5: In sports, cold weather in Glasgow made the women's pole vault final a tactical affair as Eliza McCartney leaped her way to Commonwealth Games gold and Imogen Ayres the bronze. McCartney beat Australian favourite Nina Kennedy on countback after clearing 4.65 metres on her first attempt in a competition made difficult by cold conditions and a crosswind. Eliza McCartney said she didn't know what it would take to medal today on Sky.
6: It was one of those things where it could be 4.80 plus to win or at all the conditions, it could be raining, it could just be, so you just don't know, and it just comes down to what can you do.
5: Kiwi Ryan Wood returns to the scene of his maiden supercars win this weekend, hoping to carry last year's Perth success into his new Toyota Supra. Race 1 of the Perth 440 is at 4:45 p.m. That's sport. I'm Sandy Hodge.
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City Light, His Glory and My Good, and Matt Redman, Blessed Be Your Name. No Mai, Haere Mai, welcome to the program on your Saturday, the 1st of August. How can it be? Well, it is. It is the 1st of August. And it's lovely to have your company. Hey, coming up this hour in the mix on New Zealand's Worship Station, I've got that fairly new track to the Sanctuary playlist from Brooke Legitwood off her album Eat, Watchmen, that's coming up. I've got an old favourite in there with Tim Neufeld, Lord, I Need You. And also I've got the Word for You Today coming up too. Here's something, I always think these guys are a bunch of fun. Rend Collective, Evergreen.

It is Brooke Legitwood and Lauren Daigle. Watchman, such a great song. From one great song to another on New Zealand's worship station, it's Torrin Wells, Joy in the Morning.

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0: It's the newfound Lord, I need you on Sanctuary. We certainly do need God, and it's great to spend time with God on your own. It's something about it that, whether for me it's just sitting out on the veranda in the sunshine, or I feel very close to God when I just sit there and play my guitar, or I'm on a beach or something like that, or there's, I'm in a church service, it's quite a quiet service, quite a fan of that. Have a listen here about spending time with God.
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2: When we have too much on our plate, like responsibility, worry, or anxiety, there will probably be one appointment we forget about, or maybe one friendship that we neglect. How can we get through? Searching for advice from godly church elders, magazine articles, or knowledgeable bloggers is useful and probably provides good tips on how to de-stress, but they will never get to the root of the issue. Human advice will help us feel calm for a few days, but wouldn't constant peace be better? How could we possibly have access to that? Bonus points for those who answered, God. Matthew chapter 14, verse 23 says, "After sending the people away, Jesus went up to a mountain to pray by himself. When evening came, he was there alone." Jesus understood that when life got stressful and hectic, the best thing to do was to spend time with his Father. And when we do that, we'll experience the peace of God, which transcends all understanding, like it says in Philippians chapter 4, verse 7. Jesus knew that taking himself away from people, problems, and situations just to be with God was vital. God has so many beautiful and powerful promises for our life with him. These promises are there to provide us with a supernatural peace. When we go to the one who created all the stars and put our peace roots down in him, he will fulfill this for us. So what now? Read Isaiah chapter 40, verses 26 to 31 slowly. Then sit somewhere alone and pray for God's peace, which exceeds anything we can understand, to be with you.
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0: Dim. Doxology on Sanctuary as we head for 1 o'clock on your Saturday. 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
5: 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In fact, you may not even believe in God. When you call, you'll simply be talking with someone who believes that prayer could provide an answer to your situation. If you'd like prayer now, call 0800 50 80 80.
0: The latest from around New Zealand and across the globe. This is Sanctuary News.
6: In this update, skepticism from an Israeli official if Hamas will actually disarm. The US president says a deal's been reached to end the war in Gaza, with his US-backed peace board overseeing a revised 15-point roadmap. A senior Hamas official told CNN they'll agree and remove their weapons as long as Israel first pulls its troops. But Israel's UN ambassador Danny Dannon says it will go ahead only if the militant group can walk the talk.
7: I heard some reports coming from Gaza that Hamas played with the idea that maybe they will move the weapons from one warehouse to another. That's not disarmament.
6: An animal rights charity is happy to see an end to the injuries that come with greyhound racing. The final commercial races were held yesterday, with a bill passed in April meaning racing's officially banned. The Greyhound Transition Agency will oversee the closure of the industry and the rehoming of around 1,400 racing dogs. Safe campaign manager Emma Brodie says dogs have faced a range of injuries from races for too long. That's news.
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0: Sanctuary
8: Sport.
6: In sports, FIFA has scrapped the controversial plan to sell stakes in its biggest tournaments to private equity investors. President Gianni Infantino says the proposal has become too divisive and it's no longer in the interest of its original objective. This after several confederations rejected the idea. New Zealand Football registered their disagreement with the proposal around 20 minutes before FIFA confirmed it had been dropped. And a triple header of MPC action to light up the opening week this afternoon. Counties Manukau welcome Taranaki Te Pukekohe from 2:05. Southland Stag Day rivalry match against Otago takes over Invercargill's Rugby Park from 5 p.m. before a classic MPC rivalry matchup sees Canterbury host Auckland from 7:10. That's sport. I'm Sandy Hodge.
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A Very Tall Man, this week with Stan Walker.

It's John Redick. You keep hope alive on Sanctuary Elevation Worship, kicking off this hour. Praise you are with Lizzie in the mix. I have got a bit of Benjamin William Hastings with Blessing Off. I love this one. That's why the only way. That's the thing about praise. Oh, voices sound so good. Looking forward to that. And Jeremy Camp's on the way. Overcome. Jeremy Camp was in New Zealand a few years ago. Maybe you saw him in concert. And some of my workmates actually caught up with him and interviewed him. Such a nice guy. It's Kane, Living Water.

0: wrong. I was imagining the worst, and I felt a sense of panic welling up. I turned to God and asked Him to be with me, and the words of the old hymn came to mind. Father-like, He tends and spares us. Well, our feeble frame He knows. Taken from Psalm 103. My fears subsided and a warm peace filled my mind. Maybe you're feeling fearful or apprehensive today. God knows and understands our human frailty, our weaknesses, and He's a loving Father to us. Call on Him. He's with you and He cares deeply for you. Mahara ki tō tātou atua e tēnei rā. Remember God today. I'm Alison Shaw.
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It's Matt Maher, finished work on the Sanctuary. Hey, if you're listening via the Rima Media app or via our website, yoursanctuary.nz, you will see there, there's a feature that says recently played. It's a really good way for you to get to know the Sanctuary playlist. So when we have song requests, you can be like, oh, I know what that is. I've saved it and check it out. Otherwise, you know what I actually do? I don't know if you've got that on your phone, Shazam, that app. I sometimes, if I'm out and about and I hear a song playing or even in the building, I pick up my phone and lift it up and listen. And then I'll go, oh, yeah, that's that Jeremy Camp Overcome song. I better play that one on the radio. Here it is now.

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Phil Wickham. Your Love Awakens Me on Sanctuary, and a little promo in there for this week's episode of Where Do You Find God? Do you know that Where Do You Find God, the podcast, I started it back in 2024, and it has been listened to over 21 countries in the world, Japan, UK, Chile, all sorts of places, Australia, New Zealand, of course, many places around the world, which is just so incredible. And the reason I created this podcast is because I wanted to help people learn to recognize the way that God's already present to us. Like, sometimes I think we have to go off somewhere and climb a mountain. And yeah, I mean, God is there. And sometimes we do, right? We are on a pilgrimage of some sort, you know. We're working through something. We're having this time away with God. But a lot of the time, life isn't like that. And it's the everyday where God is. And it's the everyday where I love to encounter him. I'm just like, hi, God. Hi, Dad. I get in the car and I start driving to work and I just chat on to him. Or, you know, I'll be busy in my day and then I'll stop and go, oh, God, I haven't even spoken to you. And then, like, I lift my hand up in the studio here, like I'm worshipping him, which I am. And I might have my eyes closed and nobody in the building cares because, I mean, there are cameras all on here, but yeah, we're a building full of Christians. So it's just kind of what happens. It's very normal in this environment to see people praying. But really, I mean, it's for Christians who want to help you develop and understand how God's already present to you. But maybe you've got a non-Christian friend or a person on the journey of faith, and, you know, there's a particular episode that might just resonate with them. You know, there was Scott Bell who talked about finding God in business. There was Olympian Andrew Anakin, which talks about finding God in sports, and Bishop Anne Van Gend, who talks about finding God in all sorts of places, being the Bishop of Dunedin. And so I kind of feel there's something for everyone there with the Where Do You Find God podcast. Go check it out if that sounds like something that you might like. It's on the Rema Media app, Sanctuary, our website, yoursanctuary.nz, Apple, Spotify, wherever you get your podcasts, the Where Do You Find God podcast. 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

0: I recently bought a brightly coloured blouse. My granddaughter loved it. Her mum wasn't so sure. It wasn't her style. Oh well, we can't please everyone. And that's the life lesson we need to learn. We all have our views, opinions, and personal tastes. One isn't necessarily wrong, nor the other right, just different. This is something Jesus himself learned. He wasn't meant to please everyone. Neither was he to commit himself to any human source for guidance. For him, as for us, there is only one source of truth, his heavenly Father. Jesus only ever did what his Father showed him. When his earthly family tried to persuade him otherwise, Jesus strongly resisted. As with Jesus, so with us. We have one guide in life, the Holy Spirit. Obey his instructions and you will not go astray. I'm June Dooney and you can contact me on junedooney.com.
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0: It's Kate Thompson. That's What the Cross is For. You are with Lizzie as we head for two on your Saturday afternoon. Coming up before two, Chris Tomlin, Our God. There's a new documentary that's coming to Shine TV around a hymn, the first hymn. You might have heard the song before on Sanctuary. And I'll tell you more about that after two. Plus another documentary that's recently been released on Shine TV that I have really enjoyed.
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10: In this update, Spain has deployed military personnel to the tip of Africa after thousands breached Morocco's border, with at least nine dying in the attempt. Tens of thousands of migrants have entered the autonomous enclave of Ceuta, with many swimming and using inflatables to travel to the site, which is part of the European Union. European Council on Foreign Relations co-chair Carl Bildt told CNN it's hard to believe authorities didn't know in advance.
11: I personally find it inconceivable that the Moroccan authorities would not have been at the least aware of and probably complicit in suddenly 50, 60,000 people turning up at the border.
10: Forecasters say we should expect the unexpected with the impending El Niño. Earth sciences claim there's now a 90% chance it'll reach or exceed very strong intensity from now until October. It says it's likely to become one of the strongest El Niños in recent memory. Chief Scientist Chris Brandolino says the effects should become more frequent and variable as the year goes on. That's news.
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1: Sanctuary Sport.
10: In sport, plans to sell off stakes in World Cups and other major FIFA competitions to private investors have been dumped after mounting pressure worldwide. Member associations had been offered $40 million if they backed the proposal for private investment, but UEFA and CONCACAF and the Asian Confederation all rejected the idea. President Gianni Infantino says it has become clear the project has created divisions of nature that are no longer in the interest of the original objective. New Zealand Football registered its disapproval of the concept just minutes before it was axed. Lydia Ko will start the third round, six shots off the lead at the Women's Open Championship Golf Major at Royal Lytham and St Anne's. Ko is one under after two rounds and a share of 14th. That's sport. I'm Sandy Hodge.
0: From the Word.
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It's from us, Frank, on Sanctuary. Never get used to this. Selah, yet not I, but through Christ and me. Kicking off this hour, you are with Lizzie on your Saturday afternoon. Hey, I was having a little bit of a look to see what's happening over on Shine TV, and you might have seen the other week a brand new documentary that's dropped on Shine TV. It's called The First Drop, and it's really incredible. You can catch it on demand. And it was released last Thursday. It's actually a great documentary that was made in Tanzania with a couple of the Shine crew. And honestly, it is just mind-blowing seeing the work there that Convoy of Hope do. So do check that out. But just looking ahead, actually, there's a bunch of new things coming to Shine TV this month, August. And in particular, one that I'm really looking forward to that is coming out on the 18th of August is The First Hymn. I did an interview a year or two ago with Ben Fielding, who, along with Chris Tomlin, wrote and released The First Hymn. This hymn that was found on a piece of papyrus in a dumpster in Egypt. I don't know if you've ever been to Egypt. I have when I was about 20. I know what papyrus is. I remember buying it. It's that sort of thin sort of paper where they have little images and prints put on them. I don't even know how they do it, but it looks amazing. And here in Egypt was found this hymn that was in a dumpster, and as it turned out, was really, really old. And so I'm so looking forward to seeing the story of the first hymn, how it was found, what it means, and then how it was re-recorded in the modern era. So something worth checking out. But of course, in your own time, you can go and see what's happening over on Shine TV. ShineTV.co.nz. There's always a bunch of really good programs, great teaching and movies, and also kids TV to check out. Shine TV. It's We the Kingdom. Rescue Me on Sanctuary.

Unfortunately, my natural tendency is to want to overcomplicate what it means to be a follower of Jesus. But as far as I can tell, it really is quite simple, and I need to remind myself of this often. Step one. Wonderfully, mysteriously, in ways that I can't understand or explain, God chooses to reveal something of himself to me and shows me that he loves me. Step two. Because God loves me, I can't help myself but love him in return. And step three. Now that I love God,

on Sanctuary Cutlass, What Faith Can Do, and Timothy Tekoa and band Manifestation. The good music keeps on coming. It's one of my favourites. It's Delirious, Inside Out.

0: there. I'm Nerida.
1: And I'm Alison. I've got a question for you. What changes when we see prayer as a privilege rather than just ticking a box?
0: Well, let's break that down, shall we? So in our podcast, we're going to strip away the formality and talk about how to build a vibrant and authentic connection with God that actually fits into our everyday lives.
1: Yeah, so whether you're a prayer warrior or someone who doesn't even know where to start, this conversation is for you.
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It's Strawn Deliverance on Sanctuary. Jeremy Riddle, all hail King Jesus. You're with Lizzie, just gone 2:30. Strawn Coleman, he's a Kiwi, he's a writer, he's an award-winning folk musician, and these days he focuses more on spiritual direction. You can always check him out at something called Commoner's Communion. And did you know, Strawn, like quite a few people who end up being on Sanctuary, whether they're guests or whether they're musicians, he is a previous guest on the Where Do You Find God podcast. Was a while ago, that one, at least a year, probably 18 months ago, a deep, reflective conversation. Go check it out if that's the kind of thing that floats your boat. It's Elevation Worship, When Wind Meets Fire.

0: This is Susie Holt with Chocolate and God. In Philippians 2, it says, "Let nothing be done through selfish ambition or conceit, but in lowliness of mind, let each esteem others better than himself. Let each of you look out not only for his own interests, but also for the interests of others." It is so easy to get caught up with everything going on in our own little world that we miss the opportunity to help others. I know how overwhelming life can get at times, to the degree where you feel as though you can't even think straight. But the best thing you can do at those times is to take a time out from your own stuff and find a way to help someone else, even if it's only for an hour. Show the love of Christ to someone else in need. You never know who's been praying that God would just show them in some way that he cares, and it may take you to show that love. Hey ladies, let's do something together and take the 30-day challenge and be in the Word every day. 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

0: It's Rend Collective, Salt and Light on Sanctuary, heading for 3 o'clock. You're with Lizzie. I don't know if you heard in the week, but I was playing a bit of a game with people, getting them to ring up and guess what my all-time party favourite Christian band is. Another day you had to guess my favourite place to go on holiday in New Zealand, somewhere that I'd been many times. That destination is the Coromandel, which I am going again in September. I can't wait. And the band, Delirious. But you know what? When I listen to Rend Collective, I'm like, you know what? If I happen to go and see them in concert and they're still current and they're making music, perhaps that could change. Delirious will always be deep in my heart, but I'm open to it changing. I just think, Rend Collective, you need to come to New Zealand. Coming up, more good music here on Sanctuary, New Zealand's worship station. Ryan Ellis, Heart of the Father, Amy Grant, Softly and Tenderly. Coming up after three, it's Charity Gale.
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7: In this update, services for South Auckland's new Drury and Pairata train stations are due to begin tomorrow following a ribbon-cutting ceremony today. Rail Minister Winston Peters, Auckland Minister Simon Watts and Councillor Andy Baker are among the 90 people in attendance. Isaiah Epidingo is there.
8: The three officials are praising the transport hub's ability to unlock growth for the area and ease the community's travel times. Trains are running in the background, and Winston Peters has reassured attendees that major network closures will not be an issue that affects users. And he says plans are underway to connect the rest of the city.
7: Italy's government is being slammed, tightening its border with Spain due to concerns of illegal migration. It comes as about 50,000 people tried crossing Spain's border from Morocco this week, with at least 57 migrants dying from their attempt. Italy suspended its open border scheme with Spain and reimposed identity checks on travellers from there. That's news.
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0: Sanctuary Sport.
7: In sport, FIFA's grand plan to sell off stakes of the World Cups and other major competitions has been torpedoed after widespread backlash. President Gianni Infantino has admitted defeat over the concept to sell stakes to a company which would run the commercial and operational aspects of its events. Infantino's position is now expected to come under further examination after being forced to walk back the idea. And Taranaki have an early 10-0 lead over Counties Manukau in the first of this afternoon's NPC games in Pukekohe. The All Blacks have been formally welcomed to Cape Town with an open event at DHL Stadium, where they'll play their opening match against the Stormers. Around 5,000 fans gathered to greet the All Blacks on Friday afternoon local time. That's sport. I'm Sandy Hodge.
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0: 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He personally carried our sins in his body on the cross so that we can be dead to sin and live for what is right. By his wounds, you are healed.
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It's Young and Free, Let Go on Sanctuary. Good afternoon, you are with Lizzie. Lovely to have your company. Kicking off this hour with Charity Gale, I Speak Jesus. It's all about Jesus. It's all about worship here on Sanctuary, New Zealand's worship station. Coming up this hour in the mix, I've got this one for you. The King is in the room. Wickham, the King is in the room, and this old goodie's in there too. Bit of a slower pace, that one. Jesus All for Jesus, Sheila Walsh. That one, actually, Vicky. Haven't heard from Vicky for a while in Christchurch. Always a song requested, and so I hope you're listening, Vicky, because that one's playing for you just after 3:30 this afternoon. Bethel Music.

The scripture, "Greater is he that is in me than he that is in the world," encapsulates a profound truth. Within each of us resides a divine power surpassing any external force that we may encounter. This recognition empowers us to overcome internal struggles and external challenges alike. Acknowledging the presence of God within us reveals a wellspring of wisdom, grace, knowledge, and understanding readily accessible to guide our journey. The Holy Spirit walks alongside us, offering daily guidance and support in navigating life's complexities. You know, as we increasingly rely on the spiritual reality, we witness the transformative impact of God's presence and word manifesting in our lives. Embracing this truth allows us to experience the abundance

on Sanctuary. You are with Lizzie, New Zealand's worship station. Toby Mac, Faithfully, and Influence Music there. Jonathan Traylor with Melody Knoll, Jesus. And then from one song about Jesus to another, I mean, there is a bit of a common theme here on New Zealand's worship station. This one, a little closer to home, all the way from the capital city, Wellington City, Elam, with Jesus. You got it.

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Josh Wilson, I Surrender All. Phil Wickham, The King is in the room. You're with Lizzie on Sanctuary. Now that it's August, I realise that you need to get your entries in for the Sanctuary, well, for the Rima Media Calendar, if you love taking photos. And this time, for the first time ever, there's an opportunity to take photos of either two categories, either New Zealand landscapes or New Zealand flora and fauna. Maybe you want to enter both. Only a couple of weeks left to enter, and each winning photo will receive a $50 prize voucher. And more importantly, I think, your photo in the calendar. Imagine that. You might buy them at Christmas and then give it to your nan or your mum or whoever, and then they turn over to July 2027 and it's your photo. How awesome. So if you want to find out more about it, head to yoursanctuary.nz to enter. It's Elevation Worship with Alleluia.

0: a verse for when you're feeling worried. It comes from the book of Matthew, chapter 6 and verse 34. Therefore, do not worry about tomorrow, for tomorrow will worry about itself. Each day has enough trouble of its own. Want to know something cool? God is with you wherever you go. So we don't need to worry. God has a plan for you and He will provide for you.
1: 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To the

0: Nathan Fawcett, we crown you. On Sanctuary, you are with Lizzie. That one goes out to Laurie and Tom Ranui. I know that's a song that he particularly loves. This is the thing when during the week you're with Lizzie on Sanctuary, I'm taking song requests. There tends to be often the same kind of people that message through and want songs, and I get to know your favourites. But to help you to get to know your favourites, a really good way to listen, or a really great feature, either if you're listening via the website, yoursanctuary.nz, or the Rima Media app is the favourites section there, and you can just see what's recently played. 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Hey, coming up, it's Fellowship Creative through and through, and Hillsong Worship still as we head for 4 o'clock on Sanctuary.
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10: In this update, the US president's confident Israel will agree to end the war in Gaza. A senior Hamas official told CNN they'd hand over their weapons after agreeing to a deal with the US-backed Board of Peace. But Israel's UN ambassador, Danny Dannon, says its troops won't be pulled unless the militant group actually disarms. Donald Trump says it's a great breakthrough and Israel's very happy about it.
11: Will it go through its ups and downs? It's a very complex situation over there. The people are very complex and difficult.
10: The country's veterinary association says it's disheartened by the government giving private fireworks sales the all clear. It confirmed this week it won't be changing any laws, despite a cross-party parliamentary committee unanimously recommending a full ban in May. Association President Dr. Robert Mills says it's disappointing and makes the issue even more urgent.
12: I will see dogs especially get heavily traumatised. I've attended horses that have run through fences. It's preventable distress.
10: That's news.
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8: Sanctuary Sport.
10: In sport, Taranaki have a 17-5 lead in the second spell of the first of the day's MPC games against Counties Manukau in Pukekohe. Southland and Otago square off from 5 p.m. in Invercargill before Canterbury hosts Auckland at 7:10 p.m. Matt Payne will start on the pole for both of today's supercars races at the Perth Super 440. The Kiwi driver has topped the timesheets in both qualifying sessions.
14: It's back-to-back Saturday Boost Mobile Pole Awards to the flying Kiwi, Matt Payne.
15: Good job, mate. Solid.
16: Awesome job, guys. Really good couple of qualifying sessions. Double pole.
10: The opening race is underway at 4:45 p.m. The Warriors visit the Gold Coast Titans in the NRL from 5 p.m. That's sport. I'm Sandy Hodge.
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Equippa's Revolution, hands high on Sanctuary. You are with Lizzie. Hope your Saturday's going well. We the Kingdom, God So Loved. Coming up, more good music. Brandon Lake, can never go wrong with that.

a bit of United too on the way. So will I. The good music keeps on coming right now. It's Consumed by Fire. Hill to Die On.

0: Exercise. I wonder what image that word conjures up for you. Energetic people running and swimming and working out at the gym. And if you're like me, maybe a feelings of, oh, I should be doing more. It requires regular effort and discipline. The memory of yesterday's exercise won't suffice for today. The Bible talks about exercise. I love the Message translation of 1 Timothy 4:8. Exercise daily in God. No spiritual flabbiness, please. Workouts in the gym are useful, but a disciplined life in God is far more so. Making yourself both fit for today and forever. Spiritual exercise requires daily effort and discipline. Oswald Chambers says, never live on memories. Let the Word of God be always alive and active in you. So today, no flabbiness. Keep working on your spiritual fitness. Mahara ki tō tātou atua I tēnei rā. Remember God today. I'm Alison Shaw.
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Pals and Rascal Flatts, Until Grace, Brandon Lake, Gratitude on Sanctuary. Hey, if you're watching a bit of Shine TV tonight, keep an eye out, 8:30, Sanctuary on Shine. That's where a bunch of our favourite songs are played out, the music videos, caption lyrics, you can be part of it. Otherwise, you can also listen to us on TV on our very own Freeview channel, 56. So good. It's Presence Music Band. Found

0: At creation, God gave mankind a unique gift, the gift of time. Time isn't arbitrary. It's precise and limited. We only have 24 hours in a day. And except for the rare occasion, as when the sun stood still for Joshua and the sundial retreated for Hezekiah, time is not going to change. While we each have 24 precious hours to spend each day, how we utilize our time varies greatly. It's easy to let the minutes slip carelessly through our fingers like sand and be wasted. In contrast, we can treasure each grain and utilize its potential to the full. There's only one way to ensure we are fully utilizing our time, and that's to start each day by putting our allotted time into God's hands and asking Him to show us how best to use it. I'm June Dooney, and you can contact me on junedooney.com.
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0: It's Katie Nicholl. Have Your Way on Sanctuary, New Zealand's worship station. Coming up, two great songs before five. The Church of Aotearoa, The Blessing, and Commons with God is Able.
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8: In this update, four people are dead and more than a dozen are injured following a Russian ballistic missile strike in Ukraine's capital city, Kyiv. The attack comes as the United States backs out of its idea to license the production of air defense interceptors to Ukraine. Fire and Emergency New Zealand says it won't be sending staff to Europe, where ferocious flames continue to rage in parts of France and Spain. The fires in France alone now cover more than 1,600 square kilometers, roughly the size of Stewart Island. Fire and Emergency says it has reciprocal operation agreements with Australia, the US and Canada, but not Europe. A big hospitality boost this month for our two biggest cities. Wellington, On a Plate and Birvana are underway. More than 100 operators are part of Auckland's Restaurant Month. A celebration of 40 years of homosexual law reform in Wellington today. Archives New Zealand, Queer Archives Aotearoa and Ngā Taonga Sound and Vision have hosted an event to mark the anniversary of the law's passing in 1986. That's news.
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7: Sport.
8: In sport, Taranaki's had a 20-5 win over Counties Manukau in Pukekohe to open their NPC campaign. Taranaki led 10-0 at half-time, with first five Sam Clark scoring all of their second-half points through a try, conversion and then a penalty to put the game beyond doubt. Southland and Otago are just getting underway in Invercargill. Canterbury and Auckland kick off at 7:10 this evening. The Warriors have made a change in the centres for this afternoon's visit to the Gold Coast Titans, with Adam Pompey to come off the interchange. Laka Halasima has been asked to start in the centres in the 17 jersey instead, after originally being named on the bench. Play is just getting underway on the Gold Coast. That's sport. I'm Joe Gilfillan.
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We're a Christian radio station. We believe that no matter how loud the world gets, there is a peace that surpasses all understanding. We believe that you weren't meant to carry the weight of tomorrow on your shoulders today. If you're feeling overwhelmed, or perhaps just a little lost in the noise, take a moment and breathe. We want you to know you are seen, you are known, you are deeply loved. If your heart is heavy, let's take a moment together and pray. Lord, I give you my worries and my weariness. Replace my anxiety with your peace and my doubt with your strength. Guide my steps today and remind me that I am never walking alone. Amen. Hang on to that promise as you go about your day.

Wednesday Collective, nothing but praise. You are with Lizzie on Sanctuary. We kicked off this hour, Elevation Worship, Jesus Be the Name. I was just having a wee look to see what's coming up on Shane TV tonight. A couple of things caught my eye. I'll tell you about that next. Coming up, Jervis Campbell, Praise Him Forever. This is Rend Collective. Evergreen. Love this song.

0: Are you experiencing closed doors? Do you feel life is at a stop? I might not be able to open that door for you, but I can introduce you to the doorkeeper. His name is Jesus. Do you know him? Are you pushing doors and nothing is happening? God controls the doors in your life. God has the key to those doors. God can open and shut those doors, but you need to get to know the doorkeeper. God is wanting us in relationship with him. He wants us to trust him as our guide, and when we get to that place of confidence with him, when we face the next door that is closed, we'll be able to say, "Okay, God, what next? Which way?" Remember this, what door God opens, no one can shut, and what door God shuts, no one can open.
1: Non-stop worship
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Aidan King and Benjamin William Hastings, Hollow Grave on Sanctuary. Jervis Campbell in there, Praise Him Forever. You're with Lizzie as we head for 5:30, just having a look to see what's happening over on Shine TV tonight. Two things that caught my eye, Sanctuary and Shine. Of course that's going to catch my eye. That's at 8:30, so that's a half hour of some of our favourite worship songs, music videos, caption lyrics you can sing along. And then something that is very feel good at 9 o'clock. Home is where the heart is. So this is one of these reality shows. So this actor, his name's Luke McFarlane, and he's a craftsman as well, goes into people's lives, and actually each episode is looking at changing people's homes, you know, where there's some DIY that needs doing, and basically helping people with some wonderful renovations. And I always love these kind of stories, right, where they just help make things better. That's Home is Where the Heart Is at 9 o'clock. If that's a little late for you, you might be like me and you like to watch things on Shine On Demand on your own time, which works really well. This is Steve Aparana, Living Sacrifice.

0: there, I'm Nerida.
1: And I'm Alison. I've got a question for you. What changes when we see prayer as a privilege rather than just ticking a box?
0: Well, let's break that down, shall we? 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
1: Yeah, so whether you're a prayer warrior or someone who doesn't even know where to start, this conversation is for you.
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0: This is Susie Holt with Chocolate and God. In Joel 2, it says, "Yet even now, declares the Lord, return to me with all your heart, rend your hearts and not your garments." Are you for real or are you just putting on a show? God doesn't want or need some outward display of what we think He wants. He wants a heart dedicated to Him. I'm not really sure why we would think that faking it is going to do us any good. It isn't what other people think that matters. It is what God sees in our hearts. Take a moment today to evaluate your heart condition. Is God pleased or is He frustrated because it's obvious that you don't care what He thinks? You are too busy trying to act like you are something you aren't. My challenge to you today is to get real if you aren't. No more faking it. God wants to give you victory in every area of your life, but He can do nothing until you are real with yourself, others, and Him. Ladies, let me really encourage you to take the 30-day challenge and be in the Word every day. 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
1: It was Josiah Queen, Cloud and Fire on Sanctuary. You are with Lizzie as we head for 6 o'clock. I'm going to leave you with a couple of great songs. David Crowder Band, How He Loves, and Magnify, Fallen For You. And then Rosemary Jane's keeping you company after 6 o'clock. I will be back on Monday from 2 o'clock. 2 to 3 is the Inner Sanctuary. And also, I'm pretty sure I've got a special guest on Monday. We'll keep that one as a surprise. Take care and God bless. See ya.
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7: In this update, a doctor in Gaza is calling for peace between Israel and Hamas to be reached soon. Hamas has agreed to disarm if Israeli forces fully withdraw from Gaza. Israel says troops will not leave until Hamas disarms. Dr. James Smith says Palestinians are in urgent need of a ceasefire, with most in poor health from famine. A shorter wait for checking moles and skin spots, even reducing the cost for some. The government's upskilling GPs to deal with skin cancers. Royal College of GPs President Luke Bradford says this will be funded for those with dangerous cancers. 3D models could help growers better predict the size of their crop before harvest. University of Canterbury is developing AI technology which helps identify, measure and track fruit hidden behind dense foliage. Researcher Dr. Richie Ellingham says it opens the door to automating almost any repetitive manual task. Work is now underway upgrading parts of the mountains to see Ruapehu to Whanganui cycle trail. Mangapuru is up first, followed in 2.5 months by the Kaifakoka section. That's news.
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0: Sanctuary Sport.
7: In sport, the Warriors held a 14-6 lead over the Titans moments ago in their NRL game on the Gold Coast late in the first half. Otago's already on track for a huge win over neighbours Southland in their NPC rugby game in Invercargill. Moments ago, Otago led 22-0 late in the first half. Earlier, Taranaki beat Counties Manukau 25 in Pukekohe. Later, Canterbury hosts Auckland in Christchurch from 10 past 7. The Wellington Saints had a stunning semi-final upset in the National Basketball League, posting a 112-69 away win over the table-topping Auckland Tuatara. The Saints travel to play the winner of tomorrow's Canterbury Rams versus Southland Sharks matchup in the grand final next Sunday. That's sport. I'm Joe Gilfillan.
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1: Beautiful song from Mercy Me. I can only imagine 6 minutes, well, 2 minutes past six. Welcome, I'm Rosemary. Oh, no, it is 6 minutes past six. Welcome, I'm Rosemary Jane. Can you believe I'm in charge of this? Welcome to your sanctuary tonight. It is great to have you with us. I'm feeling a little bit sort of discombobulated when it comes to the whole new digital sphere that we're in. I guess that's contributing to the show, even though I'm in my regular studio and I'm really familiar with this. How are you doing on digital? Are you enjoying it? Are you finding it actually quite easy because you're already kind of connected in different ways? If so, good on you. Maybe you're listening in on FM and you are smiling away with your eyebrows raised thinking, yes, how clever am I? Well done you. I wish I was in an FM area. I always listen to Sanctuary on AM in the garden, took it with me everywhere. And so I was really feeling it last night, I have to say, to be honest. And I was counting down the moments, listening in. I thought, when am I going to switch off? Because I don't want to switch off when they switch off at midnight. So I was counting down, 11, 11.50, 11.56. How long am I going to stay in? I thought, okay, 11.59, and I've got to switch over. So that's what I did. At 11.59, quick switch over to Rima. And then I felt better. Because, of course, Rima is our sister station on the AM still. Programs, music, great company there as well. So a really good place to listen to any time. I know the music is a little different, though, on Sanctuary. We love it, don't we? And so you can listen on the app. You can download that from our website. So if you've got a smart device, so that means if you've got a smartphone connected to the internet, basically, a tablet or a computer, then you can download the app to that and you can listen to Sanctuary through it whenever you like. So that's quite a good option. Also, if you're not into that technology, and it is expensive to buy some of it too these days and keep up to date, then you, if you've got Freeview at home, you can listen in on Freeview on one of the channels there. So I think that's really handy as well. 54, 56, one of those. So check it out there. We have Sky, so I couldn't do that, but hoping that something might happen there soon. We'll see. I know that they're working on different options to see how the different ways that they can bring us Sanctuary, because we want to stay connected with you. Speaking of that, if you're having any problems and you would like to talk to somebody about it, contact our Rima support team. They are also our Sanctuary support team, and they've been receiving plenty of calls from listeners to get some clarity on what to do. They're really friendly and helpful. They're here during business hours, about 9 till 4, and you can catch them on 0508. Sorry, have you got a pen handy? 0508 000 717. I'll say that again. 0508 000 717. They'll be able to help you out as well. They'll be back on Monday. Well, nice to have your company. Let's get back to the music. We've got Martin Smith on the way and Andrew Rip now. It's Song Rejoice.

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0: Run to You from Joshua McGregor, Martin Smith before that, Joy, and from Andrew Rip, Rejoice. 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
2: When we have too much on our plate, like responsibility, worry or anxiety, there will probably be one appointment we forget about, or maybe one friendship that we neglect. How can we get through? Searching for advice from godly church elders, magazine articles or knowledgeable bloggers is useful and probably provides good tips on how to de-stress, but they will never get to the root of the issue. Human advice will help us feel calm for a few days, but wouldn't constant peace be better? How could we possibly have access to that? Bonus points for those who answered, God. Matthew chapter 14 verse 23 says, after sending the people away, Jesus went up to a mountain to pray by himself. When evening came, he was there alone. Jesus understood that when life got stressful and hectic, the best thing to do was to spend time with his Father. And when we do that, we'll experience the peace of God, which transcends all understanding, like it says in Philippians chapter 4, verse 7. Jesus knew that taking himself away from people, problems, and situations just to be with God was vital. God has so many beautiful and powerful promises for our life with him. These promises are there to provide us with a supernatural peace. When we go to the one who created all the stars and put our peace roots down in him, he will fulfill this for us. So what now? Read Isaiah chapter

0: chapter 40, verses 26 to 31 slowly. Then sit somewhere alone and pray for God's peace, which exceeds anything we can understand, to be with you.
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What a beautiful name, with Hillsong Worship and Brooke Litchwood there, along with Michelle Toombs. There is a Redeemer. Well, earlier we heard part of the podcast from the Reverend George Penk and his Bible Boost. Don't forget, we've got plenty of other podcasts there for you too, which you can check out on, well, your favourite podcast place, but you can check them out at our homepage, yoursanctuary.nz. And we've got some lovely podcasts there on where to find God, different people's experiences of how they found God in their lives, how he has interacted with them in a variety of different ways. Also, you can listen to the new podcast with Nerida and Alison, and that is on prayer. We can listen to A Very Tall Man. That's another thing to check out over the weekend with Gary, your host through the early hours. And, oh, he's been chatting to all sorts of people. The man knows people. Jeffrey Archer was the latest one that I listened in to, the author. Great chat with him about life and books and how many more books has he got in him and all that sort of stuff. So you can check out more podcasts at yoursanctuary.nz. Coming up, we've got music from We the Kingdom soon, but now Anne Wilson joined by Chris Tomlin, the song The Cross.

0: did you know that every snowflake is different? Isn't it awesome? Did you know every star is different? It's wonderful. Did you know that God has a name for each star? Scientists have named many hundreds of stars, but it's such a few compared to the recent discovery they've made that there are galaxies of stars we know nothing about except they're there. But even more wonderful than that is that God knows you and the numbers of hairs on your head. He calls you by your name and he knows what you're going to say before you say it and what you're thinking. And it's so fabulous that our Creator has made each one of us differently. He broke the mold after making you and after making me. Today, enjoy the fact that you are valued, loved, unique, wonderfully made, and very, very special.
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0: The Joy of the Lord with Ring Collective. A lot of joy tonight. We the Kingdom, Rescue Me there too. And from Anne Wilson and Chris Tomlin, The Cross. Well, coming up towards 7 o'clock. After 7, we'll check out our daily devotional from Joyce Meyer. Still to come, music from Kate Thompson in just a couple of minutes.
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He is mighty to save. Laura Story on your sanctuary tonight. It is great to have your company. Thank you for joining me. I'm Rosemary Jane, your host through till midnight tonight. Thank you for joining us. If you're listening in a new way that you're not that familiar with and you're having a go, good on you. If you're used to listening to the AM network, then of course, big change when that was turned off at midnight. And now people are listening in either on FM still. Wow. You lucky people, you. Or you are listening in on your digital device. Maybe it's your computer, a smartphone, or a tablet, something like that. Or maybe you're listening in on the Freeview channel. I think it's 54 or 56, which is now available. But something else that I heard the other day was my boss said, oh, just listen in on the smart speaker at home. We've got some smart speakers around the house. So I guess they're connected with Wi-Fi and they probably have Siri or something similar on them and they can just say, hey, can you connect me to Sanctuary? And away you go. I guess that's how it happens. So if you've got Wi-Fi, maybe you're listening in that way. Whichever, it's nice to have you with us. Coming up, we've got music from Dan Bream, Tim Timmons, and Hope Dast, along with this one from Big Daddy Wave, Overwhelmed.

0: Have you ever ordered a dish at a restaurant, then looked at your companion's choice with envy? It appears so much tastier than yours. In making life's choices, it's easy to wonder, did I make the right decision? What if I'd taken another career path? How would that have changed my life? 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This is where we need to trust God. 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Regret is always counterproductive. 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I'm June Dooney, and you can contact me on junedooney.com.
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Wherever I Go with Dan Breams, earlier from Elevation Worship, When the Wind Meets Fire. And that song featuring Chris Brown and Tiffany Hudson, and Big Daddy Weave's song Overwhelmed. Coming up soon, we'll check out our daily devotional from Joyce Meyer. Earlier I mentioned, if you are still struggling with how to connect with Sanctuary, if you're kind of listening in but you're not too sure if you're listening in the best way possible, then why not ring our REMA support team?

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Well, let's get back to the music with Tim Timmons. 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

The mighty name of Jesus. That was Hope Dast. May Angels earlier and People's Song. It's called Never Want to Go Back. And Tim Timmons, Wake Me Up Again. Time to take a look at our daily devotional from Joyce Meyer. How Discipline Strengthens Your Faith is the title. It's based on Hebrews 12:11, adapted from her book, Starting Your Day Right. For the time being, no discipline brings joy, but seems grievous and painful. But afterwards, it yields a peaceable fruit of righteousness to those who have been trained by it, a harvest of fruit which consists in righteousness, in conformity to God's will, in purpose, thought, and action, resulting in right living and right standing with God. Hebrews 12, verse 11, the Amplified version there. An undisciplined person looks for ways to avoid hard work. Passivity prevails in our culture. Everything is geared towards making life easier. Ride the escalator, take the elevator, get fast food, carry out. But the easy way is not always the best way, is it? Just as we need to exercise our bodies, so we also need to exercise our faith by facing difficult challenges. Use faith to forgive those who offend you and to trust God when you can't see how problems will be solved. I think that's the more difficult one, isn't it? Soon you will enjoy, though, a harvest of righteousness from the discipline that you endure today. So faith in God when facing difficult challenges, that is part of a discipline that I will trust in the Lord with all my heart and not lean on my own understanding and overthinking. In all my ways, I will acknowledge him and he will make my path straight, and believing faith in that. Proverbs 3, that's one that I remember a lot. And there's a prayer, if you struggle with this, that goes with tonight's devotional from Joyce. Lord, help me resist the pull of passivity. I don't want to always take what seems like the easy way out. Please strengthen my faith to face hard things. Forgive freely and trust you, even when I can't see the way forward. In Jesus' name. Amen. That was Joyce Meyer, adapted from her book, Starting Your Day Right, which I think you can still get actually online at her website, and the devotional called How Discipline Strengthens Your Faith, based on Hebrews 12:11.

0: Have you got a heavy heart today? Is it causing your feet to drag? You're feeling tired, worn out, disappointed, depressed? There is an answer. God says what you need is a praising heart for a spirit of heaviness. When you have a garment on you, it wraps around you, envelops you, embraces you. That's how God describes this praise. When you're down, wrap yourself round with the praise of God. Immerse yourself in worship. Let it touch every part of your life. The best remedy for the depressed, downcast spirit, the best remedy for a heavy heart is praise, praise, praise. 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You'll begin to feel His nearness, feel His triumph, and feel His strength. Don't give up. Exchange your heaviness for a praising heart.
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0: Abide. Abide with me from Caroline Bonnet. And early we heard from Bethel Music and Jean Johnson. No one like the Lord, the live version, and Lee Nash, Saviour, like a shepherd led us. Getting a little closer towards 8 and our scripture of the day coming up, along with more great worship music, including, oh, a favourite from Forrest Frank, Thankful, in soon.
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Who else? Gateway Worship on Your Sanctuary tonight, featuring Claire Smith, the live version there. Welcome, I'm Rosemary Jane, with you through till midnight this evening. Lovely to have your company tonight on Your Sanctuary. As we enjoy worship from Alexander Papasoon, Always Been Jesus, Lauren Daigle, and Elevation Worship coming up. Plus this one from Keith and Kristen Getty and Matt Papa, Christ, Our Hope in Life and Death.

0: I'm finding these days that a few wrinkles are starting to appear. I'm not thrilled about it, but I like to remind myself of the passion fruit. Why? Because with passion fruit, it's the wrinkly ones that taste the best. We have a passion fruit vine. The flowers are exquisite, and then the green fruit appears and slowly turns to a purple shade. The temptation is to pick it at that stage, but it won't taste great as the fruit is not yet mature. However, when the wrinkles start to appear, that's when you know the fruit is mature and it will taste wonderful. A reminder for me and you to remain firmly attached to the vine, gaining our sustenance from God and growing sweeter by the day. Don't let the outward wrinkles fool you or define you. Remember the passion fruit. The wrinkly ones are the best. Mahara ki tō tātou atua e tēnei rā. Remember God today. I'm Alison Shaw.
1: It's your sanctuary. 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

First, that was Lauren Daigle and from Elevation Worship and Chandler Moore, teaming up with Chris Brown. Alleluia, love that, the live song. And from Keith and Kristen Getty with Matt Papa, Christ, our hope in life and death. Because of Christ, we actually pass through that death situation, don't we, very swiftly. To be absent from the body is to be present with the Lord, the Bible tells us, when we receive Christ as our Saviour, and we don't go through the second death either. It's very important to recognise that we need to receive Christ as our Saviour to reconnect us to God, to reconnect us to eternal life and heaven. He is the way, the truth and the life. No one comes to the Father except through Him, the Bible tells us. And if you want to find out more about that, have a look at our website, yoursanctuary.nz. Just click on the Faith and Spirituality button at the top of the page there, and you'll see Find Jesus comes up, and that will give you clarity of what I've just been talking about and why it's so important to receive Christ as your Saviour. We are actually born sinners. It is inherited sin. Adam and Eve, first people, they sinned, and it's inherited through. And we are born into a fallen world, and Jesus came to pay the price for that sin. You know, in the Jewish law, there was the temple and the lamb was slain. Jesus became the Lamb of God, slain for the world once and for all, that those who would receive him and what he did on the cross, taking their sins to the cross as their personal Saviour, would actually be forgiven.

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is worthy of it all. Don't you love Susie Winans? Remnant House before that, Count It All Joy, and from Alexander Papas, Always Been Jesus. Such great music on Sanctuary tonight. Hope you're enjoying it too. 8:30 just after, as we take a look at our verse of the day. John 1:12-13 tonight. To all who received him, to those who believe in his name, he gave the right to become children of God. Children born not of natural descent, nor of human decision or a husband's will, but born of God. We live in a time and culture of rights. It's my right to do this, that, and the other, you might say. It's my truth. That's what some people say, but there's only one truth. And if your truth is not the one truth, then you're on the wrong track. But we don't have the right to be God's child. God's grace gives us that right at great cost to God. Jesus, God the Son, came to earth, lived, died, and was raised from the dead. We receive this grace through faith. God gives us new birth as we trust in Jesus as Lord and Saviour. We share in his death, his burial, and his resurrection in baptism. Romans 5:6-7 speaks of that. Also, you'll find Colossians 2:11 helpful for that. As by faith, we are reborn through the power of the Holy Spirit, John 3:3 and Titus 3:3. To be born of God is to be born from above, to be born again. It is the gift of adoption into God's family. As our verse emphasizes tonight, this costly adoption brings us all the rights of full heirs in God's family. Galatians 3:26. We can enter into heaven. Let's not take this grace, this blessing, this adoption, this right for granted. We are God's children right now, and one day we will see him face to face. 1 John 3:1-3 speaks of that. So let's give thanks for this grace and live as those who belong in God's family by reflecting our Father's righteous character, gracious compassion, and faithful loving kindness in our lives as his children. Thoughts on that verse written by Phil Weir. And our verse, John 1:12-13. To all who received him, to those who believe in his name, he gave the right to become children of God, children born not of natural descent, nor of human decision, or a husband's will, but born of God. John chapter 1.

0: Many of the challenges we encounter in our relationships can often find resolution through the simple act of listening. Reflecting on my own experiences, I've witnessed firsthand the repercussions of not truly hearing others. I've learned that actively listening and asking thoughtful questions and ensuring the other person feels acknowledged, I found that many relational difficulties can swiftly diminish. You know, prior to formulating a response in your mind, it's crucial to engage in attentive listening and empathetic understanding. This entails that pausing in our own thoughts and taking a breath and earnestly tuning in to the perspectives of those around us. You know, my friend, by embracing this practice, we create a space for genuine connection and foster an environment where issues can be truly addressed with clarity and compassion. So, my friend, I want to encourage you to stop, take a moment, and truly listen to the voices of those in your life. It's Joshua Singh, and I want to help you grow in your walk with God. So let's connect at joshuasingh.com.
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0: Firma Foundation. That was Fernando Ortega, along with music from Consumed by Fire, A Hill to Die On, such great track, and Hillsong Worship and Darling Check, It Is Well With My Soul. Well, I hope the music is really ministering to you tonight on your sanctuary. It's nice to have your company. And Words on Faith from Joshua Singh. Always love to hear those thoughts on faith, don't you? Coming up a little closer towards towards nine. And then after nine, I'm used to saying news time, but that's not so on the weekend. After nine, we've got our reading from Max Licato in amongst the music. Still to come, Steady Love, the sound of Steph Schutler shortly.
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He is our firm foundation. The fabulous voice of Cody Carnes there, and starting off with the Newsboys. Great classic. You Are My King. Amazing love. Good to be with you tonight. I'm Rosemary Jane. Hope you're enjoying all the great music on Sanctuary this evening. It's nice to have you with us. Coming up, Chocolate and God might be just what you need after nine, along with music from Brooke Ledgetwood and Lauren Daigle, The Watchman, their new song, and Chris Tomlin. Also later, we're going to do a reading from Max Lucado. He is a pastor and author, and the book that he'll be reading from is called Anxious for Nothing. Back to the lineup with Kiwi artists The Parachute Band now. Everything that has breath.

0: This is Susie Holt with Chocolate and God. In Luke 18, it says, "And he told them a parable to the effect that they ought always to pray and not lose heart." It can be so easy to give up. Sometimes you just feel as though you've prayed and prayed, and after months of seeing nothing happening, you just want to give up. But it says in these verses, don't lose heart. God is working even if you can't see it. He knows, he sees, and not a tear that you have shed has escaped his notice. God doesn't lie. He loves you. Hold on to your faith and hope in him. Go boldly to his throne as his dear child and just keep going until you get an answer. Don't mistake the delay for his not caring. That's a lie that Satan would want you to believe. Do not let go of your faith and the promises that God has given you, and trust that truly his best is yet to come. And let's do something together and take the 30-day challenge and be in the Word every day. 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

Starship and Everything That Has Breath. Well, coming up, we've got our reading soon from Max Licato, pastor and author, taken from his book, Anxious for Nothing. It's a great book. And tonight, the reading's called Rejoice, God is Able. I'll bring you that soon. But now returning to the lineup with a song from Brooke Lidgetwood and Lauren Daigle, new from them.

0: there. I'm Nerida.
1: And I'm Alison. I've got a question for you. What changes when we see prayer as a privilege rather than just ticking a box?
0: Well, let's break that down, shall we? So in our podcast, we're going to strip away the formality and talk about how to build a vibrant and authentic connection with God that actually fits into our everyday lives.
1: Yeah, so whether you're a prayer warrior or someone who doesn't even know where to start, this conversation is for you.
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0: favourite song, Elevation Worship and Chandler Moore. And it's called God, I'm Just Grateful. Also, Elevation Worship and Torin Wells, Echo, and a great one from Watchman from Brooke Ledgerwood and Lauren Daigle there, completing three in a row. Time to check out our reading from Max Licato now, pastor and author, taken from his book, Anxious for Nothing. Tonight, he's talking about rejoicing because God is able.
1: This is Max Licato. What will happen if your job disappears or your health diminishes or the economy takes a nosedive? Does God have a message for his people when calamity strikes? He certainly had a word for Isaiah. The prophet wrote, "In the year that King Uzziah died, I saw the Lord sitting on a throne, high and lifted up. Above it stood seraphim. Each one had six wings. With two he covered his face, with two he covered his feet, and with two he flew. And one cried to another and said, Holy, holy, holy is the Lord of hosts. The whole earth is full of his glory." God calmed the fears of Isaiah not by removing the problem, but by revealing his divine power and presence. Rejoice that God is able to do what you cannot do. Your anxiety decreases as your understanding of your Heavenly Father increases.
0: That was Max Licato and featured in his book, Anxious for Nothing, which you might want to track down if you are feeling rather anxious at the moment. Great teaching. Also, you can see his teaching on YouTube, which is another great way to check that out, for Max Licato, Anxious for Nothing. Let's get back to the music with Worship Central now. And Chris Cope, O Lord, we seek you.

0: following a swim in the sea, I decided not to put my shoes on, but walk up the sloping concrete path barefoot. I regretted my choice. It was a difficult walk. What a difference shoes make, especially those designed specifically for walking. God has given us walking shoes, ones designed to maneuver life's more difficult paths. Paul describes them as shoes of the gospel of peace. It's as we learn to walk in peace that life becomes easier. In our life's journey, we inevitably encounter stress, disagreements, and even outright war. While we cannot control another's behavior, we can control our own. Our journey becomes easier when we learn to wear God's sandals of the gospel of peace. So today, let us remember Paul's exhortation to do everything we can to live at peace with one another. I'm June Dooney, and you can contact me on junedooney.com.
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0: How deep the Father's love with the trio of Phillips, Craig and Dean. Brag Worship before that with Lee and Naomi Rain. The song's called Fortress. And from Worship Central and Chris Cope, O Lord, we seek your face. Nice to have you with me. Hope you are enjoying the music, that you're finding it soothing and comforting, because that's really what Sanctuary is all about. Your place of sanctuary 24/7. And it's nice to have you company as we head on through the evening towards 10. Coming up after 10 o'clock, we'll be checking out our devotional from Pastor David Jeremiah, Dr. David Jeremiah, the host of the program Turning Point. So that's coming up after 10. Meantime, music continues. We are Messengers. Their song Faith, Hope and Love. Coming up.
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And you fix me when I'm broke, right? And that's all I need to know.

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0: 2 Corinthians 12, verse 9. 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

The battle belongs to the Lord. Phil Wickham starting us off just after 10. Welcome, I'm Rosemary Jane. Nice to have you with us this evening. Hope all is well at your place. As we enjoy worship from Tim Newfield, soon this, I believe, his song Ring Collective coming up. Great track there too, Evergreen. So up, and from Amy Grant, We Believe in God.

0: few years ago, a friend of mine gave me a mustard seed. It's very small, like a pinhead. I never put it in soil, otherwise I'd have a plant growing. Jesus used the illustration of the mustard seed to say if you leave it alone, it will do nothing. But if you plant it, it will grow into a big tree. He was talking about faith. If you put your faith in nothing and leave it, then nothing will happen. If you say faith doesn't work, then it won't work. But if you put your seed of faith into the right place, into God, into what He says, into what He's done for you, then growth will happen. Attitudes will change, circumstances will alter, prayers will be answered, and hope will arise in your heart. Plant your seed of faith in God's Word today.
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This, I believe, that was Tim Newfield, Ring Collective, their song Evergreen. Such a happy song, isn't it? So uplifting. And Amy Grant, We Believe in God. Well, coming up around about 5:30, we'll be checking out our daily devotional from Dr. David Jeremiah. Tonight, based on Psalm 37, verse 1. Do not fret because of evildoers is the title as we look at the news. And we wonder what is going on in the world around us, reminding us that God is in control. Dr. David Jeremiah, he's on the way along with music from the Planet Shakers and Matt Mayer now. Finished Work.

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Beatle Music with Gene Johnson. The song's called God, I Look to You. The Planet Shakers earlier, I Know You Can. And from Matt Mayer, Finished Work, which all goes pretty well with our devotional from Dr. David Jeremiah now, Turning Point, the host of the program Turning Point, that is. And he's written a devotional called As the World Turns. It's based on Psalm 37, verses 1 and 3. Do not fret because of evildoers. Trust in the Lord and do good. Israel, China, Russia, Ukraine, Pakistan, Cuba, India, Nigeria, the list could go on. Every single day we hear news, bad news cycles about what's happening in the globe around us. Nearly 200 nations. Yes, good things are happening too, but most of them are not reported, sadly, to see some balance in the news. It's the disasters, it's the wars, the famines and the woes that capture the press and beam onto our screens. But God is at work too. When awful things are happening all around us, we as Christians are called to trust in the Lord and do good. No matter what others are doing, we're to have confidence that God is in control, so we can feed on his faithfulness every day. You can read about that in Psalm 37 from verse 3. We can form our opinions about world conditions, and we can do what we can. We can pray and give and sometimes even go. Yet often the Lord wants us to look around, trust him where we are, acknowledge his reign and rule. He has a plan and he is working it, and he will bring it to completion, and do the work that he sets before us. So do not fret because of evil doers. Bible talks about that, doesn't it? The world is going to spin on its axis every 24 hours, regardless of what is happening on its surface. So as the world turns, trust in its maker and do good. Charles Spurgeon said, faith cures fretting. That was our devotional from Dr. David Jeremiah, and he is featuring over on Rhema weekday evenings just after the news at 10 p.m. Returning to the music now with a song from Ian White, such a classic. It was one of my favourites when I first began here many years ago. It's called Watch Over Me.

0: A regular occurrence in our neighbourhood is the helicopter circling overhead. Sadly, it's not a scenic flight. Rather, it's the police helicopter. It can be at any time of the day or night, and as it circles around overhead, you know they're searching for someone or something that requires police attention. Some people feel that God's like this. He's on the lookout to catch you for doing something wrong. In 2 Chronicles 16 verse 9, the eyes of the Lord search the whole earth in order to strengthen those whose hearts are fully committed to him. His heart is to strengthen us. Jesus said he didn't come into the world to condemn the world, but to save it. He didn't come to condemn you, he came to save you. Next time you hear a helicopter, let it remind you it's not a police one, it's a search and rescue one. God is searching for you in order to strengthen you. Mahara ki tō tātou atua e tēnei rā. Remember God today. I'm Alison Shaw.
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0: Praise to the Lord, the Almighty, with Christy Knuckles. Thoughts on Faith from Alison Shaw earlier, and Kane brought us Living Water, along with an earlier song based on Psalm 1 from Ian White. It's called Watch Over Me. That is such a classic. Well, coming up after 11, looking forward to our devotional from Pastor Greg Laurie of Harvest Church. I was selecting which one. This one's called The Hope at the Centre. I think we need some of that. 1 Peter 3:15, so we'll find out more. After 11, still to come, music from Beck Nelson. You direct my paths. In soon on Sanctuary.
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Resurrecting from Aaron Schiss, starting off the hour just after 11. Glad you could join me. I'm Rosemary Jane, your host through till midnight tonight. We've got Thoughts on Faith from Roy Clark just around the corner. Music from United Pursuit, Simple Gospel. We the Kingdom, their song Rescue Me, and Brandon Lake later, Turning Graves into Gardens. To name just a few, plus we've got our reading from Greg Laurie of Harvest Church, our devotional. It's called The Hope at the Centre, based on 1 Peter 3:15. I'll bring you that round about half past. Back to the music with Stephen Bell Booth now. Whisper.

0: Bartimaeus was blind. He was not able to go out and find a job. There were no social or welfare programs to help him survive. He was forced to sit beside the road and beg for his living. Day after day, this man had to hope that passers-by would have mercy and give him something for that day. Bartimaeus lived a life of wretched poverty. He was a pitiful man with a tragic condition, living in a cruel and heartless world. But one day, Jesus passed by, and you know, it made all the difference. He was never the same after that encounter. Have you been struggling for a long time, living day to day, existing, waiting for a change? Jesus is passing this way. Call on his name. He knows you. He knows all about you. He loves you. Trust him.
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The Simple Gospel, a live version from United Pursuit, We're the Kingdom, Earlier Rescue Me, and from Stephen Bell Booth, Whisper. Roy Clark bringing us Thoughts on Faith there too, which was actually voiced by Andrew Curtis. Well, coming up, looking forward to our daily devotional soon from Pastor Greg Laurie of Harvest Church, based on 1 Peter 3:15 tonight. We're talking about hope at the centre, taking us their music from Influence Music and Timothy Tacona and Band, Manifestation. The word is alive.

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Turning graves into gardens. What a transformation the world is going to see one day. Thanks to God. Brandon Lake there, Influence Music, and Jonathan Traylor before that, 10,000 Armies. Well, coming up, let's take a look at our daily devotional from Pastor Greg Laurie of Harvest Church before we return to the music. This one is called The Hope at the Centre. It's inspired by 1 Peter chapter 3 and verse 15. Instead, you must worship Christ as Lord of your life. And if someone asks about your hope as a believer, always be ready to explain it. 1 Peter 3:15. Years ago, I encountered a man on a street in Hawaii. He was holding a sign that read, "The wages of sin is death." He was also yelling, "God hates you and God will judge you," to everyone who passed by. I watched him for a few minutes until I could no longer leave his misrepresentation of Scripture unchallenged. "Excuse me," I said, "why don't you share the rest of that verse? It's true that it says that the wages of sin is death, but the rest of it says that the gift of God is eternal life through Christ Jesus our Lord." The man responded by telling me that God was going to judge me. Then he continued mispresenting the Bible, God's word. Make no mistake, judgment can and will come to those who reject the Lord. But if that's our only message to the world, we're not doing the gospel any justice. Because at the centre of the gospel is a message of hope. The Apostle Peter wrote, "If someone asks about your hope as a believer, always be ready to explain it." 1 Peter 3:15. So, let's explain it. Jesus Christ took the judgment of God on the cross of Calvary in our place so that we don't have to face it. Everyone who believes in him will be saved from judgment because God's mercy is upon them. As we wrap up our look at the greatest revival in human history, I will remind you that God spared Nineveh. God extended mercy to Nineveh. As a result, a spiritual awakening occurred in Nineveh. The people of Nineveh seized on the hope in Jonah's message and believed. If God could bring a mighty revival in Nineveh with no better representative than Jonah and no more gospel than he preached in their streets, he can surely do the same thing for our country, for every country around the world for that matter. Jesus validated the story of Jonah. He said that just as Jonah was in the belly of the fish for 3 days, he, the Son of God, would be sacrificed on a cross, lie dead for 3 days, and then rise again. That's why believers have hope. Jesus endured judgment, God's judgment, for our sin. He was sinless. He suffered and died in your place. And he did it as part of God's plan. God loves you so much that he sacrificed his only son so that you might have eternal life. So, Greg says, as we celebrate 250 years of God's blessing in our nation, I want to make sure that you have something greater to celebrate. Have you asked Christ to come into your life? Have you asked him to forgive you of your sins? Do you have the hope right now that you will go to heaven when you die? If not, you can have it. Pray these words. Lord Jesus, I know that I'm a sinner. I'm sorry for my sin. I've turned from it, and now I choose to follow you from this moment forward. In Jesus' name I pray. Amen. Well, if you just prayed that prayer, it was an honour to bring it to you. And welcome to the family of God. And if you want to find out more about faith in Jesus,
please do visit our homepage. We've got plenty there for you about relationship with God. How other people found Jesus, for instance. It's one of our podcasts, Where to Find God, at yoursanctuary.nz. Also, click on the Faith page and you'll see that there are some different options there, including Find Jesus, so that you can understand more about what we were just talking about tonight in the devotional, and that salvation and how it all comes about, why it's so important and how it changes your life, how Jesus changes your life, the course of it, the direction, because now you have an eternal life. You are reconnected to God because we were born disconnected. Jesus came to reconnect us to God by paying the price for what separated us in the first place, and that was sin. You'll find out more at our website, yoursanctuary.nz. Just click on that faith button. And hey, let us know if you prayed that prayer. Post it on our prayer wall, which you'll also find on the faith button at yoursanctuary.nz.

0: Prayer is vital because it nurtures our relationship with God, serving as a direct line of communication with our Creator. 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It deepens our faith. James 5 verse 16 says, "The prayer of a righteous person is powerful and effective." This highlights its transformative impact. Whether in moments of joy and hardship, prayer connects us intimately with God. It helps us cultivate a spiritual resilience that transcends any circumstance that we may be going through. My friend, I want to encourage you in this season, press on and pray. It's Joshua Singh, and I want to help you grow in your walk with God. 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

0: Hallelujah. What a saviour. That was Chris Rice. Thoughts on Faith from Joshua Singh there too, along with music from Matt Redman and Joel Houston, teaming up with Tim Hughes. The song is called King of Wonders. Well, we're moments away from your news update already as we head towards 12 midnight. The evening's gone too quickly. It's been nice to be with you. It's been great to be listening to the Sanctuary music with you again. And I hope you can join me tomorrow night. I'll be back from 6, heading towards 12 with a song from Phil Wickham on the way. This is Our God. Coming up, take care.
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0: is Susie Holt with Chocolate and God. In Psalm 5 it says, "But let all those rejoice who put their trust in you." You don't have to wait for your answer to get here. Start rejoicing now. I've learned that in most cases our faith grows as we speak it and as we rejoice in the God who can pour out His favour on our lives. When you pray and ask God and you know you are asking within His will, then praise Him for His answer and favour before you get it. Until God tells you no, you need to be open to His answer. Don't decide for Him by lacking in faith. If His answer is no, it is because He has a better plan that you don't know about yet. But always have confidence that His answer is on the way. Whatever it is you're praying for today or struggling with, take comfort today and rest in who He is. Praise Him because you can trust Him. Let's do something together and take the 30-day challenge and be in the Word every day. 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

0: Just hours before his crucifixion, Jesus prayed that as a church, we would be one. How did Jesus envision that oneness? Did he see us as an army, lined up in rows, marching in step and going in the same direction? No. It was to be a unity that would be worked out through diversity. The unity was in the message. In commissioning his disciples to go into all the world, Jesus was sending them in different directions and to diverse cultures. But they had a single message. God is love. His passion for humans is so intense that he willingly sacrificed his only son on a cross so that we could become part of his family. Today, as you encounter different people in your life, look for opportunity to share this amazing gift of love that our Heavenly Father is offering humanity. I'm June Dooney, and you can contact me on junedooney.com.
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1: 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I don't like spending money. And I thought, I'll get a curry. 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I said, do you guys deliver? And they went, no, we just do chicken, fish and lamb.
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1: We're not just a radio station. We're your faithful prayer partner. Your needs are important to us. Whether it's health, relationships, work, or anything else, we're here to stand beside you in prayer. Every weekday morning at 10, our team gather together to pray. If you'd like your needs added to the list, head to our prayer wall and let us know. And while you're there, you can pray for others. Head to yoursanctuary.nz and look under the faith section. 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

0: car had to be taken to its maker to be corrected. It was a fault of the manufacturer. All cars of the same make had to be brought in. The area of the car at fault was taken apart and put right and put together again. And I was able to enjoy driving it once more without any fear of problems arising. Isn't that like our lives? We function as best as we can, living right, loving others, serving God, and then something comes up in our mind. When praying or in church, singing praise or reading the Bible, a fault that needs to be dealt with so we can function correctly and beautifully again and bring pleasure to our Maker and blessing to others. So when He lets us know the fault, let's cooperate, go to Him, repent and follow Him again with renewed faith and a thankful heart.
1: It's your sanctuary.
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0: When I'm in traffic and I allow a car to go in front of me, I really like it when they put their hazard lights on to say thank you or give me a little wave. Conversely, if they don't, I feel a bit miffed. Interesting how a simple thank you affects my mood. I sometimes wonder if Jesus feels a bit the same. Loves it when we say thank you and may be disappointed when we don't. There were 10 lepers that Jesus healed. Their lives were radically changed. However, only one said thank you, and he asked the question, where are the other 9? How important it is to be thankful. So simple, yet so profound. Paul says in the Message translation, thanksgiving is our dialect. I want that to be me. Thanksgiving blesses the heart of God. Why not thank him right now? Mahara ki tō tātou atua e tēnei rā. Remember God today. I'm Alison Shaw.
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0: It's easy to go through life thinking, I can't do that. The children of Israel couldn't go into the promised land because they didn't think that they could do it. Today, try changing your thought process. I can because God can. God can heal. God can provide. God can love. God can give peace. God can answer prayer. And the Bible says, we can do all things. I can make it through Christ. I can do anything through the one who makes me what I am. You see, it's not so much about me, what I can and can't do. It's more about Christ and what he can do through me. His strength at work in my life gives me the I can. Be encouraged today to believe in the God who wants to work through you. Trust him.
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0: This is Susie Holt with Chocolate and God. In Psalm 46, it says, God is our refuge and strength, a very present help in trouble. Therefore, we will not fear, though the earth gives way, though the mountains be moved into the heart of the sea, though its waters roar and foam. If you are struggling or fearful today, I totally understand. The world appears to have gone mad and everything is upside down and backward. What is right is considered wrong and what is wrong is considered right. People seem to have lost their minds. There's violence and hate everywhere and the ungodliness is out of control. It's like everything just flipped upside down. If we allow it to, fear could take over our lives. But these verses need to be a reminder that God is still on his throne and we can trust him no matter what. 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Ladies, let's do something together and take the 30-day challenge and be in the Word every day. 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
1: 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Anyone who believes in me will live, even after dying."
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0: Those of us who live in New Zealand have received an amazing gift from God. Most of us don't have to travel far to take in a panoramic sea view or enjoy the beauty of a freshwater lake. Then there's our native bush. What could be more glorious than Pohutukawa's flaming red flowers that bloom every Christmas? Even the sprawling tussock, bordered by the snow-capped Southern Alps, has its own beauty. And what about Milford's deep water fields? Yes, New Zealand's beauty is God's special gift to us. Overseas visitors flock here to view our magnificent landscape, something we too easily take for granted. In Acts chapter 17, we're told God has established where we should live today. Stop and thank Him for the privilege of living in this beautiful land, the land of the long white cloud. I'm June Dooney, and you can contact me on junedooney.com.
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1: And I'm Alison. I've got a question for you. What changes when we see prayer as a privilege rather than just ticking a box?
0: Well, let's break that down, shall we? 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
1: Yeah, so whether you're a prayer warrior or someone who doesn't even know where to start, this conversation is for you.
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0: process of God adding and removing people from our lives serves a greater purpose aligned with His plan for our growth and well-being. Ecclesiastes chapter 3 verse 1 reminds us that there is a time for everything and a season for every activity under the heavens. This includes seasons where individuals can enter to bless our lives, teach us, and encourage us, and seasons where others may actually depart to allow for personal growth and redirection, or potentially even protection from harm. You know, my friend, God's wisdom surpasses our understanding, and His decisions regarding relationships are guided by His love and foresight. My friend, Romans 8 verse 28 says that we know that all things works for the good of those who love Him and who have been called according to His purpose. So, my friend, I want you to know this. Therefore, when someone enters or exits your lives, you need to trust that it ultimately serves a greater good that aligns with God's plan for our life. It's Joshua Singh, and I want to help you grow in your walk with God. So let's connect at joshuasingh.com.
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0: 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He was whipped so we could be healed.
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1: 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And while you're there, you can pray for others. 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

0: Isn't having a baby a very joyful occasion? You may have a baby with you right now. You hold, feed, change, wash, play with, talk to, and you might even sing to baby. It's been born into a natural family. It's loved by everyone in that family. Jesus talked about being born again into a spiritual family and becoming a child of God. And we must be born again. Jesus said so. The angels have a party when it happens to one person. How then do we do it? We pray. Lord Jesus, I confess that I am a sinner and apart from you. I ask you now to forgive me and make me one of your children, so I am born again into your family. Thank you, Lord, for your amazing love. Did you mean it? Well then, welcome to the family.
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0: is Jesus? People have pondered that question for years. The blind see, the lame walk, lepers are cleansed, the deaf hear, the dead are raised. Jesus is the master physician. Demons are defeated, armies are overcome, giants are brought low. Jesus is the all-powerful God. Storms are stilled. Multitudes are fed from a few loaves of bread and fishes. Water is turned into wine. Jesus is the miracle worker. He helps the weak. He lifts up the downhearted. He sets the captives free. This is Jesus. He is the Alpha and the Omega, the beginning and the end. He holds the keys of death and hell. This is Jesus. He is the guide in life. He is the doorway to heaven. He is the King of Kings. He is the ruler of all things. This is Jesus. The question is, do you know him?
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We believe that no matter how loud the world gets, there is a peace that surpasses all understanding. We believe that you weren't meant to carry the weight of tomorrow on your shoulders today. If you're feeling overwhelmed, or perhaps just a little lost in the noise, take a moment and breathe. We want you to know you are seen, you are known, you are deeply loved. If your heart is heavy, let's take a moment together and pray. Lord, I give you my worries and my weariness. Replace my anxiety with your peace and my doubt with your strength. Guide my steps today and remind me that I am never walking alone. Amen. Hang on to that promise as you go about your day.

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We're a Christian radio station. Maybe today you're listening and you're not sure where you stand. Maybe you're on the fence weighing it up. We believe that God isn't looking for perfection or a finished product. He's looking for a heart that's open to the possibility of Him. If you're feeling like the door is closed or you need to have it all figured out, here's a simple truth from Romans. If you confess with your mouth that Jesus is Lord and believe in your heart that God raised Him from the dead, you will be saved. If you're ready to step off that fence and see what happens, pray this. Jesus, I don't have all the answers, but I'm reaching out. I believe you are who you say you are. Come into my life, forgive my past, and show me how to follow you. Amen. No matter where you are on that journey, we're glad

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1: A huge part of the Christian life revolves around being servant-hearted and meeting the needs of others. It's about sacrificing what we may want in order to bless others. So why do we find it so hard to let people serve us? We put our hands up in protest saying, no, I don't have anything that I need prayer for at the moment, or that's really kind of you, but I'm pretty good right now. Not only is this a bit short-sighted, but it goes straight against how Jesus lived. Want proof that Jesus spent time relaxing and being served? A woman came to him with an alabaster jar of very expensive perfume, which she poured on his head as he was reclining at the table. That story's in Matthew 26, verse 7. This is much bigger than Jesus just accepting being served. The woman who poured the ointment on Jesus' head wouldn't have been able to afford such a luxury ever again. She wasn't just pouring this oil on his head so that he could smell pleasant for the rest of the day. She was putting into practice what Jesus asked the rich man to do in Luke 18:22, to give up all she had in service. What would have happened if Jesus had turned around to that woman and said, I'm all right actually, thanks very much. What would that have done to her grateful, serving heart? So what now? Let people bless you and look after you when they offer. It's healthy for you and faith-growing for them.
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0: This is Susie Holt with Chocolate and God. In 1 Peter chapter 5, it says, "And after you have suffered a little while, the God of all grace who has called you to his eternal glory in Christ will himself restore, confirm, strengthen, and establish you." What you are going through may be new to you, but it isn't new to God. There are others that are sharing the same experience, and no, it doesn't ease your struggle, but sometimes it helps to know there are other people out there who have been through what you're going through and they have made it. God doesn't just leave us to heal on our own or to one day find our way to victory. He himself is orchestrating your deliverance now. He knows just exactly what will help you grow and what is just too much. This is not a guessing game for him, and he will restore, confirm, strengthen, and establish you if you give it all to him. Your victory is closer than you think, and truly his best is yet to come. Ladies, let me really encourage you to take the 30-day challenge and be in the Word every day. 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

0: there, I'm Nerida.
1: And I'm Alison. 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What changes when we see prayer as a privilege rather than just ticking a box?
0: Well, let's break that down, shall we? 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

0: Well, welcome along to Sanctuary on this Sunday morning. Peter Shaw with you through till midday today. And being 6 o'clock hour, it is hour of hymns for today, an hour of hymn music. And we had a couple there, Bart Millard with Precious Lord Take My Hand, and In Christ Alone, Adrian Leshing and Jeff Moore with that one. More great hymns on the way this hour. We've got something from Rex Paul and his wife Deborah. Come, ye sinners poor and needy.
1: Come, ye sinners poor and needy, weak and wounded, sick and...
0: And also a more modern hymn from Kristen Getty, The Power of the Cross.

So sit back and relax and enjoy the hour of hymn music on Sanctuary. We do it every Sunday between 6 and 7. Here's Jaden Larvick and his version of I Need Thee Every Hour.

0: is a jubilee year for me. 50 years ago, I encountered Jesus as a teenager and devoted my life to living for him, being a follower of Jesus and no turning back. Reflecting over the many seasons of life, the ups and downs, the good and the bad, he has been the one constant. The Christian life is a marathon. There are times when we need to dig deep to stay in the race, not allowing difficulties, disappointments, or offences to rob us of our trust in him. I may not always understand his ways, but I trust his character. For 50 years, he's been my go-to, my daily inspiration. I've known him as a father, a comforter, a counsellor, a shepherd, and so much more. Today, again, I echo the words of that song. I have decided to follow Jesus, no turning back. How about you? Mahara ki tō tātou atua e tēnei rā. Remember God today. I'm Alison Shaw.
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0: With season 13 of When Calls the Heart returning to Shine tonight, 7:30 p.m. and again on Shine On Demand.

Well, a more modern hymn, that one, Kristen Getty, The Power of the Cross. And the minor chords, they really help to, well, tell the seriousness and the darkness around that first Good Friday when Jesus was crucified. Also, the depth and the seriousness of our response to his death for us. Carrying on now, here's Sally Jumper, crown him with many crowns.

Celebrating the resurrection of Jesus following his crucifixion. At first we had Sally Jumper with Crown and with Many Crowns, and then that one, Jesus Christ is Risen Today, Ken Lewis and Scott Dante. It's always good to remember that the crucifixion wasn't the end, the resurrection of Jesus, it gives us our hope. You're listening to Hymns for Today, the old hymns done in a more contemporary version. Here's, well, a beautiful hymn, a Celtic classic, Be Thou My Vision, the version by Gungor. 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

0: of all.
1: As followers of Christ, we often ask, what can I do for you, Lord? How can I best serve you? On his last day on earth, as he sat down for a final meal with his disciples, Jesus said, I no longer call you servants, but friends. Even more important, he told them they no longer had to come to him, but could communicate to God the Father directly as sons. The relationship of a son is very different from a servant. As a father, God gives us gifts, blessings we then pass on to others. At that Last Supper, Jesus also likened us to a vine. It's the branch that bears fruit, but only as it remains attached to the vine. Today, recognize your role as a son or daughter and be ready to pass on the good gifts your Heavenly Father has first given you. I'm June Dooney, and you can contact me on junedooney.com.
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Classic hymn there, Mary Barrett, The Old Rugged Cross. It was written by George Bennett, who was a travelling evangelist in America, and he sort of wrote the first verse of The Old Rugged Cross in 1912, but hadn't finished it. Then he was holding some revival meetings at a place called Friends Church in Wisconsin, Sturgeon Bay in Wisconsin, and he finished the song there and sung it for the first time at the last meeting, January the 12th, 1913. And as I say, since then it's gone right around the world and become very, very popular hymn. And there's actually a memorial has been created, a plaque commemorating the first performance of the song. It stands at the front of that church, Friends Church, in Sturgeon Bay in Wisconsin. You can still see it there today. Some of the background of the hymns. And continuing, we've got some more hymns before 7 o'clock. So here's The Lower Lights, Nearer My God to Thee.

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1: In this update, praise for Kiwi Rail investment in South Auckland as two new train stations open today. The stations in Drury and Pairata will connect to the Southern Line and provide for the rapidly growing area. It's been more than 50 years since Drury's had a station, and it's hoped it will mean less hours stuck on the Southern Motorway for locals. Franklin Local Board Chair Alan Cole says the community has been really supportive of the new stations.
2: There's quite a lot that I expect we'll actually be using both those new stations from day one, because they'll be actually closer to them.
1: Police want the public's help to find the driver of a vehicle involved in a Wellington crash in April, which wrote off a mobility scooter. The crash occurred on Anzac Day at a pedestrian crossing at the intersection of Dixon and Taranaki streets just before midnight. The mobility scooter rider was also injured. Police want to hear from anyone who may have information about the driver or who may have witnessed the collision. That's news.
0: Sanctuary Sport.
1: In sports, and the Silver Ferns have the chance to be Golden Ferns at the Commonwealth Games after beating England 61-54 in their Glasgow semi-final. Coach Dame Nolene Taurua found defensive pressure made life tough for the Roses.
3: Defensively, we worked really well, kept off the bottom when we needed to, but also attacked the intercept, so really pleasing, and they worked really hard.
1: The Ferns will tackle Jamaica in the final after the Sunshine Girls stunned Australia 46-45. The Warriors have maintained third place on the NRL table after a 42-6 blitzing of the Titans on the Gold Coast. Penrith's taking a giant stride towards the minor premiership with a 42-18 statement win over Canberra. And golfing icon Dame Lydia Ko is 12th equal after three rounds of the Women's Open Major in England. That's sport. I'm Kalia Strong.
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4: Acts 2 verse 38. 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

0: Well, if you've just woken up, welcome along to the first Sunday of August, the 2nd of August. I'm Peter Shaw with you through to midday. And we're hearing there for a fun song from Citizen Way, the thank you song. And starting us off this hour, Elevation Worship with Trust in God. More great music on the way. That's what Sanctuary's all about. One from Toby Mac this hour, Speak Life.
1: So speak life.
0: And also hearing later in the hour a song from Forrest Frank, Always.

Yeah, the importance of the words that we say. The Bible says that, you know, life and death is in the power of the tongue. So that song reminding us of that, Toby Mac, Speak Life. You're listening to Sanctuary. Well, a new song now from one that we've just added into Sanctuary. It's a modern take of the old praise and worship song, Open the Eyes of My Heart, which was originally written by Paul Baloche in 1997 and quickly became a staple in churches around the world. Well, a new version, a new take on that song, Madison Watkins. She gives it a fresh arrangement, also adds in a new chorus and a bridge. Madison, she made her debut on America's Got Talent in 2016, and she was also one of the final singers on American Idol in 2021. So let's have a listen. New version of Open the Eyes of My Heart. Here's Madison Watkins.

0: there, I'm Nerida.
1: And I'm Alison. I've got a question for you. What changes when we see prayer as a privilege rather than just ticking a box?
0: Well, let's break that down, shall we? So in our podcast, we're going to strip away the formality and talk about how to build a vibrant and authentic connection with God that actually fits into our everyday lives.
1: Yeah, so whether you're a prayer warrior or someone who doesn't even know where to start, this conversation is for you.
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0: Forgiveness is a profound act of grace and liberation, both for ourselves and others. Jesus teaches in Matthew 6, verse 14 and 15, "For if you forgive others their trespasses, your heavenly Father will also forgive you. But if you do not forgive others their trespasses, neither will your Father forgive your trespasses." This scripture emphasizes the reciprocal nature of forgiveness. It releases not only the person forgiven, but also the forgiver from the burden of resentment and bitterness. 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So let's connect at joshuasingh.com.
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That's New Zealand's own parachute band, Along to Worship You, and Bethel Music before that with The Blood. You're listening to Sanctuary. Well, the other day I was running to catch the bus, and I had my phone. Normally I have my phone in my jeans pocket, and it's, you know, pretty safe in there. But this time I just put my phone into my jacket top and running to catch the bus, and oh, don't you know it, the phone fell off onto the road, and your heart sinks and you think, oh no, is that the end of my phone? Anyway, picked it up, pressed it on, and it's still going and all that sort of thing. So that's good. But then you look at the screen, and I do have a screen protector on my phone, and but it was sort of, you know, a bit damaged in the fall. And I must admit that I haven't had the courage to take the screen protector off to find out whether it's actually affected the glass underneath. But I don't think it has, but the old screen protector has got a few scratches and marks on it. But anyway, oh, your heart sinks, doesn't it, when you drop your phone. And I guess they're sort of made pretty robust these days, and I do have, as I say, a screen protector on it and also another cover to sort of protect the phone if I drop it, which I did. But it does make your heart sink. And you think, oh no, have I done some damage to my phone? But anyway, it still works, still going. So that's all good. Here's a new song from Aren Collective, and sort of imagining God as a tree, as an evergreen tree, always there for us. Here's Aren Collective. 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

That's I Cannot Tell, Emu Music, and Steph Schlitter before that, Counting My Blessings. Well, congratulations on listening to Sanctuary. I mean, we've been talking about it for quite a while, but it's actually happened, turned off the AM frequencies around the country for Sanctuary. So still broadcasting in the digital form, and obviously you are still listening and have managed to work out how to do that. I mean, you can, don't forget to tell others that you can listen through your phone or on our website, yoursanctuary.nz, or download a radio listening app. Now, we've got our own, Rima Media app, and you can listen to all three of our stations, including Sanctuary, on that app. All those other apps, iHeartRadio, TuneIn, or others that you can receive a radio from over. There's also on TV. 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That's channel 56. So there's still plenty of ways that you can listen to Sanctuary as we broadcast digitally. But if other people, if you hear somebody else saying, "Oh, you know, I can't listen to Sanctuary anymore," then tell them how you're listening and encourage them to download an app and continue to listen to Sanctuary. Here's House Fires and Unto Your Name.

0: imagine two houses being built quite near each other a few years ago. One had lots of big cracks in it, as it was built on waterlogged ground. And the other one has no problems at all, as it was built on solid, dry ground. Jesus told the stories of two houses. One was built on rock and stood immovable when the strong winds blew and the rains poured down. And the other was built on the sand and collapsed with a great thud. He was telling us where we can get the security. Well, it wasn't in a literal house or through financial benefits or in a partner or friend. This unshakable security of an unsinkable life is found in Jesus alone and in doing what he says. As the old hymn goes, on Christ the solid rock I stand, all other ground is sinking sand.
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0: The latest from around New Zealand and around the globe. 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
1: In this update, people living in Drury on the outskirts of Auckland will have more transport options from today. Two new train stations will open in Drury and Pairata on the Southern Line, which runs from the Waitemata station in central Auckland to Pukekohe. Both will have 350 car parks with the ability to go to 500 in future. A renowned mountaineer is among 10 people killed in an avalanche in Pakistan. Rescue efforts continue after an avalanche on Broad Peak 2 days ago, part of the Karakoram mountain range bordering Pakistan and China. The BBC's Caroline Davies says three victims have been already named.
2: And that includes Nirmal Purja, or known as Nims Dai, who is one of the most well-known faces of modern mountaineering.
1: The British Nepali climber served in the British Army and was known for scaling the world's 14 highest peaks in 2019. That's news.
3: Sanctuary Sport.
1: Turning to sports, and New Zealand women's javelin thrower Tori Morby has thrown her way to a silver medal at the Commonwealth Games. Cyclist Elise Andrews has earned bronze in the 1 kilometre time trial, but there have been several near misses. Judokas Moira de Villiers and Noah Wallace have finished fourth, as has cyclist Ellie Wollaston in the track points race. The Silver Ferns will have a surprise opponent in netball's gold medal match at the Commonwealth Games, with Jamaica through after upsetting Australia by one goal in their semi-final. The Blues women have claimed their second straight Super Rugby Championships final with a 24-17 win over the Waratahs in Sydney. And Matt Payne and Ryan Wood have managed a 1-2 finish in the first race of Supercars Perth 440, with Payne claiming a second place finish in the later race. That's sport. I'm Carlia Strong.
0: From the Word.
4: 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And this same God who takes care of me will supply all your needs from his glorious riches, which have been given to us in Christ Jesus.
0: Sanctuary, New Zealand's worship station.

They've lasted for a reason. Powerful melodies and superb lyrics that lift our faith. Hymns. Some are modern classics. Others were written centuries ago but are still widely sung today. Hymns for Today. 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Hymns for Today. Every Sunday morning at 6. So let your faith be strengthened and inspired. Hymns for Today. Sundays at 6, only here on Sanctuary, New Zealand's worship station.

That's the Group United, Search My Heart. And first up this hour, Passion with The Lord Will Provide. You're listening to Sanctuary. Peter Shaw with you on this Sunday morning, the first Sunday of August, actually. And I'll be with you through to midday. More great praise and worship music coming up this hour. We've got the new one from Matt Maher, Finished Work.

0: I've really picked up on that song. It's a lovely one from Matt Maher. We'll be playing the whole song later in the hour. And also Brandon Lake's song, Praise You Anywhere.
1: Praise, give him praise, give him praise, and the highest praise. Give him praise, give him praise, and the highest.
0: Just a couple of the songs you'll be hearing this hour in the praise and worship format. That's what Sanctuary does, 24/7. Praise New Zealand's worship station. Here's We the Kingdom and their new one, Rescue Me.
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That's Matt Maher, his new one, finished work. And before that, Chris Tomlin, White Flag. Well, our one of our granddaughters having a birthday coming up, and she wanted to do a run with her mum and her other sister. It's called the Rotorua Run the Forest, and they said, oh, you know, Nancy and Papa, can you know, why don't you come and do it as well? Well, we sort of said, well, you know, we could perhaps walk it. So anyway, that's what we're going to be doing. It's a 10K a geothermal traverse, and it goes through the Redwood Forest and the geothermal areas, and ends up, I think, in the Rotorua Gardens, the nice building there. So anyway, we're going to be walking 10Ks. That's coming up in about a week's time. A bit of a challenge. We've been doing a little bit of training. One week we did 10K, sort of walking around our area into town and around the town, around the shops, around the mall, and then back home again. I must admit, it took us quite a while, but we managed it. So, yes, it'll be interesting to see how we go. But apparently it's very attractive. And anyway, yeah, that's coming up in about a week's time. sometimes you put your hand up and you think it's a good idea, and then as it gets closer, you think, why did I do that? But anyway, hopefully the weather's nice and we'll be enjoying it. Here's Brandon Lake and Praise You Anyway.

0: Any place to turn is towards Jesus. Let me remind you of the words of Scripture. God says, I will never, no, never, no, never leave you. I will not leave you helpless. I won't forsake you or let you down. That's in Hebrews chapter 13, verse 5. You may be facing some of the darkest days of your life right now. Let me remind you that God is with you. He is there in the dark, storm-tossed days of our lives, and He comes in the hour of need.
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Good day. Trust in Jesus and raise a hallelujah. Jonathan David and Melissa Helser. 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Now that we've switched our AM frequencies off, and congratulations for listening, because you've obviously worked out how to listen digitally. 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So there's several ways that you can still listen to Sanctuary, and it's all in digital high definition sound, which is wonderful as well. Now, we've got some Bluetooth speakers to still give away. We're giving them away free, but just asking you to pay for handling and postage. That's $10 per speaker. So you can Bluetooth, you know, your phone to the speaker and carry the speaker around with you to various rooms in the house, all that sort of thing. So if you'd like a free speaker, Bluetooth speaker, go to our website, yoursanctuary.nz, and there's a banner up there about our Bluetooth speaker. 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Here's Elevation Worship, When Wind Meets Fire.

That's Revolution, Breathe On Me, Breath Of God. And before that, Natalie Grant, Your Great Name. Sanctuary is the station you're listening to on this Sunday. Great to have you on board. Here's United Pursuit and Will Reagan, Nothing

0: This is Susie Holt with Chocolate and God. In 1 Kings chapter 21, it says, "As soon as Jezebel heard that Naboth had been stoned and was dead, Jezebel said to Ahab, 'Get up, take possession of the vineyard of Naboth the Jezreelite, which he refused to give you for money, for Naboth is not alive, but dead.'" What lengths will you go to get what you want? Do you have limits? In Jezebel's case, she never seemed to have a limit for what she would or wouldn't do, whether it was something she wanted or, in this case, Ahab wanted a vineyard, and heaven forbid he was told no. There are times in our lives when God says no, and when he does, it is for our good. He knows what is best for us, and if he is telling you no, then the best thing you can do is move on and listen to what he says and wait for his best. Don't push it. Trust God to bring his best for you into your life as you wait on him. Ladies, let me really encourage you to take the 30-day challenge and be in the Word every day. 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

0: The latest from around New Zealand and across the globe. This is Sanctuary News.
1: In this update, a person has died after being hit by a car in Whanganui last night. Emergency services were called to Pūrere Street in Gonville just after 8:30 to reports a car had hit a pedestrian near the intersection with Rogers Street. Despite medical attention, the pedestrian died at the scene and an investigation is underway. New research points to significantly higher rates of tooth decay among Kiwi kids living in non-fluoridated areas. Canterbury University analysed oral health data of 630,000 four-year-olds. The study also found Māori and Pacific children experience considerably higher rates of tooth decay than European kids. Associate Professor Tim Chambers says fluoridation isn't the silver bullet for dental health, but it makes a difference.
2: Essentially, we estimated that community water fluoridation, if it was rolled out for the rest of the country, would prevent around 4.5% of all dental caries for children.
1: That's news.
0: Sanctuary Sport.
1: Getting to sports now, and New Zealand women's javelin thrower Tori Morby has snared a silver medal at the Commonwealth Games. Morby told Sky Sport she's stoked with her effort after struggling with work, life and training balance.
3: This year has been extremely, extremely difficult for me, and yeah, I went out there tonight and just really believed that I could bring home some silverware, and I have, and yeah, it's an awesome feeling and I'm so proud.
1: Sam Tanner has finished ninth in the men's mile and was totally spent.
4: I got to be peaking at some crazy record high lactate levels right now.
1: Nicholas Southgate has finished seventh in the men's pole vault, with fellow Kiwi James Steyn eighth. The Silver Ferns are one win away from snapping a 16-year gold medal drought after beating England 61-54 to reach the Commonwealth Games final, where they'll play Jamaica. That's sport. I'm Carly Strong.
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Trust you're enjoying the praise and worship music here on Sanctuary on this Sunday morning. That was Equippers Worship, Living in Freedom. And before that, the absolute classic from Leland, Waymaker. Peter Shaw with you through till midday today. And looking ahead to some of the songs we'll be playing this hour, playing one from Brooke Ligidwood, Fear of God. And also later on in the hour, also the new one from Alexander Pappas, Always Been Jesus. It's so-

We'll be hearing both of those songs later in the hour. So sit back and relax and enjoy the praise and worship music here on Sanctuary. Here's Bethel Music, lead vocals from Jen Johnson, No One Like the Lord.

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Three in a row on Sanctuary. First it was Bethel Music with Jen Johnson, No One Like the Lord, then Fear of God, Brooke Ledgerwood, and that one, new one from Alexander Pappas, Always Been Jesus, reminding us really that, you know, the Bible, it's, well, it describes, a lot of the Old Testament describes God's relationship with the Jewish people, but also it's point, in a lot of the stories point to have prophetic insights into the life of Jesus, and you know, understanding that you'll find Jesus right through the Bible, not just in the New Testament, but pointing towards him and prophetic words about him in the Old Testament as well. So Alexander Pappas, his new song, reminding us about that, Always Been Jesus. Here's Wren Collective, You Will Never Run. You're listening to Sanctuary. You will.

0: I love a nice garden, but I don't really enjoy gardening. Fortunately, my other half does. Occasionally, I'll help by doing some weeding. I don my gardening gloves and I get ruthless, pulling the weeds out with vigour so the plants can survive. I wouldn't mind if it was just a one-off thing, but the weeds have a habit of coming back and the weeding has to be done repeatedly. Jesus likened the cares, riches and pleasures of this life to weeds that run the risk of crowding him out, of choking the life of God in us. So, like the garden that needs repeated weeding, so too does my relationship with God. I need to get a bit ruthless when the weeds of worry or money or pleasure get too dominant and threaten to crowd him out. My spiritual growth depends on it. How about you? Mahara ki tō tātou atua e tēnei rā. Remember God today. I'm Alison Shaw.
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Matt Redman, I Will Offer Up My Life, and Pat Barrett before that, Build My Life. 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Nerida, our breakfast announcer, is joined by Alison Shaw, my wife, and looking at the whole thing of prayer, and they've entitled it The Privilege of Prayer, The Privilege of Prayer podcast. 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So a new one there, I'm sure you'll find it interesting. What's prayer all about, and how can we sort of engage in just talking to God? The Privilege of Prayer, the new podcast here on Sanctuary. Here's a new one from Kane, Living Water.

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Oh, there's just something about her voice that's so incredibly pure somehow. Susan Boyle and Make Me a Channel of Your Peace. And before that, Leanne Crawford and Still Waters, a song based on Psalm 23. You're listening to Sanctuary. It's the first Sunday in August. Yeah, already. The 2nd of August. So welcome to the show. Here's Aidan King now and Hallelujah, If Not For Your Love.

0: praise.
1: We all know the saying, we reap what we sow. The question is, what seeds have we been sowing lately? Have we sown seeds of love and compassion, spoken words that encourage, or have we let irritation and disagreement drive our conversation? When someone makes a statement that we disagree with, have we taken time to try and understand their point of view, or been quick to justify our position? Every day, we have opportunity to plant seeds of love, a kind word, a helping hand, or just a sympathetic listening ear. 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We receive back what we give, but in greater measure. Remember, we reap what we sow. I'm June Dooney, and you can contact me on junedooney.com.
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You're listening to Sanctuary, and that was Phil Wickham at Your Name, Yahweh, Yahweh. And starting us off from the UK, El Limbia, and Rest on Us. You're listening to Sanctuary. Peter Shaw with you for the next couple of hours through till midday, and welcome along to the show. We've got more great praise and worship music on the way this hour. Aidan King, and he's joined by Benjamin William Hastings and Hollow Grave.

And also a song from Elevation Worship, Jehovah. Just a couple of the tracks we'll be playing this hour here on Sanctuary. Talking of Elevation Worship, well, here's another one of theirs, lead vocals from Chandler Moore and Chris Brown, and Hallelujah.

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1: And I'm Alison. I've got a question for you. What changes when we see prayer as a privilege rather than just ticking a box?
0: Well, let's break that down, shall we? 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
0: 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Come join us.

That's Aidan King and Benjamin William Hastings with that one, Hollow Grave, and before that, Harbourside Worship, This Is My Pursuit. I love the verse in the Bible, Luke, chapter 11, verses 9 and 10, and that's the words of Jesus. Ask and it will be given to you, seek and you will find, knock and it will be opened to you. For everyone who asks receives, and the one who seeks finds, and to the one who knocks it will be opened. And I love, you know, the process in that, you know, ask and then you get a bit more desperate and you seek and then you finally, you're knocking, you know, it's like a progression. Sometimes, you know, we have to seek God. You know, it just doesn't all fall into our lap. We have to actually pursue God. And sometimes, you know, we need to get a bit desperate. So I love the words of Jesus. Ask and it will be given to you. Seek and you will find. Knock and it will be open to you. Don't give up too soon. We know that when we pray to God, God listens and he will answer in his way. But don't give up too soon. Here's Elevation Worship and Jehovah. You're listening to Sanctuary.

0: Faith is a powerful force that transcends circumstances and anchors us in hope. It is the unwavering belief in things unseen and the confident assurance in God's promises. Through faith, we find strength to persevere in adversity and the courage to step into the unknown. It is a journey of trusting God's wisdom and goodness, even when life seems uncertain. My friend, in times of doubt or fear, faith encourages us to seek into God's guidance and to rely on His unfailing love. It shapes your perspective. When you hear God and when you begin to cultivate His word, faith rises. As we nurture our faith through prayer and scripture and community, we cultivate a deeper connection with God and experience His power in our lives. It's Joshua Singh, and I want to help you grow in your walk with God. 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

On Sanctuary, a couple of artists from the UK, Tim Hughes and Consuming Fire, and then Heaven's Matambira and Amplify Praise with Holy Spirit. You're welcome in this place. You're listening to Sanctuary, and good to have you as part of the show today. On the new month, you know, it's the 2nd of August already. I guess, you know, still in winter. It's been pretty cold the last week around the country, but we're heading closer to summer, which is always a good thing in my mind anyway. 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

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We are messengers before that. 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But normally these little speakers cost $25. 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So if you'd like to do that, go to our website, yoursanctuary.nz. Here's Brandon Lake now. This is A Move.

0: Empty bottles, empty houses, empty hearts, empty bank accounts, empty churches, and an empty stomach. Let me tell you of three empty places that means good news. Remember the stable where Jesus was born? That's why we celebrate Christmas. Well, it's empty now. He grew up. Remember the cross of Calvary, where Jesus died for our sins because he loved us so very much. Well, it's empty now. He did what he came to do. Remember the tomb where they buried him? Well, it's empty now because he came back to life again on the third day. All these places are empty because God wants to give us fullness. He wants our lives to be full of the abundant life that Jesus gives through his Spirit. Would you like fullness of life in the Lord Jesus instead of your emptiness? Ask him. He'll fill you with his life now.
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A Very Tall Man, this week with Stan Walker.

Trust is going well for you on this Sunday morning. That was Jordan Felix. Praise God for that. And Cody Carnes, Run to the Father. More great praise and worship music coming up this hour. We'll be hearing from Torren Wells, famous for... And also hearing from Called Out Music with Grateful Heart.

It's always great to be thankful to God for all the things, the many things that He's blessed us with. That's called Out Music. We'll be hearing the whole song very shortly here on Sanctuary. But right now it is Brag Worship, time for them and their song, Fortress.

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That's called out music. And, you know, I think sometimes we take things for granted, but we do live in a beautiful, beautiful country. We might moan about the weather, but we have plenty of rain. We have plenty of sunshine. We can grow our food. We've got a lot to be thankful for in living in New Zealand. And talking about counting our blessings, well, Rend Collective, here's their song, Count Every Blessing. I was blessed.

0: The very thing the disciples feared, the raging sea, was the very thing God used as his vehicle to come to them. What a testimony this was. He wasn't telling them that the storm was not fierce. He wasn't telling them that the storm wasn't destructive. He was telling them that he was greater than the storm. That is still his word to you today. Regardless of what you're facing in life, remember that Jesus is greater than the storm that you are facing. If you'll be patient and wait for him, he will show up at the right time. The Lord made himself visible through the storm. The very thing you fear can be the vehicle he uses to show himself to you. It may be past midnight, it may be the height of the storm, but he hasn't forgotten you.
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Phillips, Craig and Dean, You Are God Alone, and LIV with Come Holy Spirit. And before that, Wren Collective, Counting Every Blessing. I was talking about how God loves us when we have grateful hearts. And I think that perhaps is a theme that he's trying to get across this morning. Because here's the song, Sebastian Demery and Jimmy LaHaye with Counting Your Blessings. Sometimes we have so many blessings, I think it's hard to count them all, but let's have a listen to this song.

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Matt Maher, you loved Fends Me, and We the Kingdom, Rescue Me. Well, that's my lot for the day. Thanks for your company. Peter Shaw signing off, and trust that you have a great rest of this Sunday. Taking over after midday, Kathy Jenke, as usual, into this Sunday afternoon. So God bless and take care.

0: This is Susie Holt with Chocolate and God. In Psalm 91, it says, "You will not fear the terror of the night, nor the arrow that flies by day, nor the pestilence that stalks in darkness, nor the destruction that wastes at noonday." Is it possible to live without fear, anxiety, and frustration in our everyday lives? I mean, who lives that way? Well, the first verses in this chapter say, "He who dwells in the shelter of the Most High will abide in the shadow of the Almighty." If you are struggling today with fear and anxiety about life, then it must be time to give those things to God and lean on Him and choose to dwell in His shelter. We are all facing things that we shouldn't handle on our own, and today the choice is yours to either dwell in your terror and frustration or to dwell in the shelter of the Most High. Give it all to Him today without holding anything back, including your fear of the situation. Ladies, let me really encourage you to take the 30-day challenge and be in the Word every day. 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